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1: Take a look at our weather forecast this evening. A 20% chance of showers and thunderstorms with partly cloudy skies. A low around 73 with easterly winds at 5 to 8 miles per hour becoming calm. 30% chance of showers and thunderstorms tomorrow, mainly in the afternoon between 4 and 5. Mostly sunny and hot throughout the day with a high near 97 and heat index values as high as 106. Calm winds becoming southwesterly around 5 miles per hour in the afternoon. So our low tonight, 73, high tomorrow 97 with heat index values as high as 106 and a 30% chance of showers. And that's a look at your Bass Capital Radio weather.

0: This weather update is brought to you by Putnam Radiology, located at 6121 St. John's Avenue in Palatka. Take a look at our weather forecast this evening. A 20% chance of showers and thunderstorms with partly cloudy skies. A low around 73 with easterly winds at 5 to 8 miles per hour becoming calm. 30% chance of showers and thunderstorms tomorrow, mainly in the afternoon between 4 and 5. Mostly sunny and hot throughout the day with a high near 97 and heat index values as high as 106. Calm winds becoming southwesterly around 5 miles per hour in the afternoon. So our low tonight, 73, high tomorrow 97 with heat index values as high as 106 and a 30% chance of showers. And that's a look at your Bass Capital Radio weather. 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
1: Take a look at our weather forecast this evening. A 20% chance of showers and thunderstorms with partly cloudy skies. A low around 73 with easterly winds at 5 to 8 miles per hour becoming calm. 30% chance of showers and thunderstorms tomorrow, mainly in the afternoon between 4 and 5. Mostly sunny and hot throughout the day with a high near 97 and heat index values as high as 106. Calm winds becoming southwesterly around 5 miles per hour in the afternoon. So our low tonight, 73. High tomorrow, 97 with heat index values as high as 106.

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0: This weather update is brought to you by Putnam Radiology, located at 6121 St. John's Avenue in Palatka. Take a look at our weather forecast this evening. A 20% chance of showers and thunderstorms with partly cloudy skies. A low around 73 with easterly winds at 5 to 8 miles per hour becoming calm. 30% chance of showers and thunderstorms tomorrow, mainly in the afternoon between 4 and 5. Mostly sunny and hot throughout the day with a high near 97 and heat index values as high as 106. Calm winds becoming southwesterly around 5 miles per hour in the afternoon. So our low tonight, 73, high tomorrow 97 with heat index values as high as 106 and a 30% chance of showers. And that's a look at your Bass Capital Radio weather.
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0: 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The plaza sits between Cathedral Place and King Street, just west of the Bridge of Lions. 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

0: Hey, this is Denise Bramlett, and I'm talking to you about the Feed the Need Backpack Program. 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

I wonder if you're lonesome tonight. You know, someone said the world's a stage and each must play a part. Act one was where we met. I loved you at first glance. You read your lines so cleverly and never missed a cue. Then came act two. 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Now the stage is bare, and I'm standing there with emptiness all around. And if you won't come back to me, then they can bring the curtain down.

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1: Take a look at our weather forecast this evening. A 20% chance of showers and thunderstorms with partly cloudy skies. A low around 73 with easterly winds at 5 to 8 miles per hour becoming calm. 30% chance of showers and thunderstorms tomorrow, mainly in the afternoon between 4 and 5. Mostly sunny and hot throughout the day with a high near 97 and heat index values as high as 106. Calm winds becoming southwesterly around 5 miles per hour in the afternoon. So our low tonight, 73, high tomorrow 97 with heat index values as high as 106 and a 30% chance of showers. And that's a look at your Bass Capital Radio weather.

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1: This weather update is brought to you by Putnam Radiology, located at 6121 St. John's Avenue in Palatka. Take a look at our weather forecast this evening. A 20% chance of showers and thunderstorms with partly cloudy skies. A low around 73 with easterly winds at 5 to 8 miles per hour becoming calm. 30% chance of showers and thunderstorms tomorrow, mainly in the afternoon between 4 and 5. Mostly sunny and hot throughout the day with a high near 97 and heat index values as high as 106. Calm winds becoming southwesterly around 5 miles per hour in the afternoon. So our low tonight, 73, high tomorrow 97 with heat index values as high as 106 and a 30% chance of showers. And that's a look at your Bass Capital Radio weather.
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4: 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I am Mark Blumenthal, the host of the Top 20 Countdown every Saturday morning on this station. 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
1: Take a look at our weather forecast this evening. A 20% chance of showers and thunderstorms with partly cloudy skies. A low around 73 with easterly winds at 5 to 8 miles per hour becoming calm. 30% chance of showers and thunderstorms tomorrow, mainly in the afternoon between 4 and 5. Mostly sunny and hot throughout the day with a high near 97 and heat index values as high as 106. Calm winds becoming southwesterly around 5 miles per hour in the afternoon. So our low tonight, 73, high tomorrow 97 with heat index values as high as 106 and a 30% chance of showers. And that's a look at your Bass Capital Radio weather.

This weather update is brought to you by Putnam Radiology, located at 6121 St. John's Avenue in Palatka. Take a look at our weather forecast this evening. A 20% chance of showers and thunderstorms with partly cloudy skies. A low around 73 with easterly winds at 5 to 8 miles per hour becoming calm. 30% chance of showers and thunderstorms tomorrow, mainly in the afternoon between 4 and 5. Mostly sunny and hot throughout the day with a high near 97 and heat index values as high as 106. Calm winds becoming southwesterly around 5 miles per hour in the afternoon. So our low tonight, 73, high tomorrow 97 with heat index values as high as 106 and a 30% chance of showers. And that's a look at your Bass Capital Radio weather. 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
1: Our overnight weather forecast calling for a low of 73 with partly cloudy skies. Easterly winds at 5 to 8 miles per hour becoming calm. 30% chance of showers and thunderstorms this afternoon, mainly between 4 and 5 with mostly sunny skies and hot. A high near 97 with heat index values as high as 106 and calm winds becoming southwesterly around 5 miles per hour in the afternoon. So overnight, partly cloudy, a low of 73, and today 30% chance of showers with a high 97, heat index values 106. And that's a look at your Bass Capital Radio overnight weather.

0: Hi, I'm Johnny Erickson Tata. And there's an old proverb that says, pleasant words are like honeycomb, sweet to the soul and healing to the bones. Well, I tell you, as a quadriplegic, those words couldn't be any truer. Because so often, I feel run down by the day-to-day routines of my disability, the morning bed baths, the emptying of my leg bag, the frequent nighttime turns to prevent bed sores. 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
1: So when you get to the corner of Smith and Orchard, you're going to want to take a
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1: You
2: are not going to
1: believe
2: this.
1: Then what you're going to do is turn onto Marcy Avenue.
2: Just broke up.
1: And go past
2: and
1: the first three lights and then take
2: it.
1: The next left.
2: I don't really
1: drive
2: think
1: five
2: she's
1: more
2: happy,
1: blocks,
2: but
1: and you should be
2: who
1: there.
2: Who am I to judge, right?
1: Park
2: anyway,
1: on the right.
2: That's
1: I'll
2: what
1: see
2: I
1: you
2: heard
1: later
2: last
1: tonight.
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1: Our overnight weather forecast calling for a low of 73 with partly cloudy skies. Easterly winds at 5 to 8 miles per hour becoming calm. 30% chance of showers and thunderstorms this afternoon, mainly between 4 and 5 with mostly sunny skies and hot. A high near 97 with heat index values as high as 106 and calm winds becoming southwesterly around 5 miles per hour in the afternoon. So overnight, partly cloudy, a low of 73, and today 30% chance of showers with a high 97, heat index values 106. And that's a look at your Bass Capital Radio overnight weather.

0: Hi, I'm Johnny Erson Tata. A few months ago, my friend Rick saw an interesting ad for volunteers in his church bulletin. 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
3: Of the artists in this countdown, none were hotter than this 23-year-old pop and R&B star from New Jersey who would make history this particular week. Hello, everyone. I am Mark Blumenthal on the 20 Biggest Hits. 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
1: Our overnight weather forecast calling for a low of 73 with partly cloudy skies. Easterly winds at 5 to 8 miles per hour becoming calm. 30% chance of showers and thunderstorms this afternoon, mainly between 4 and 5 with mostly sunny skies and hot. A high near 97 with heat index values as high as 106 and calm winds becoming southwesterly around 5 miles per hour in the afternoon. So overnight, partly cloudy, a low of 73, and today 30% chance of showers with a high 97, heat index values 106. And that's a look at your Bass Capital Radio overnight weather.

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1: Our overnight weather forecast calling for a low of 73 with partly cloudy skies. Easterly winds at 5 to 8 miles per hour becoming calm. 30% chance of showers and thunderstorms this afternoon, mainly between 4 and 5 with mostly sunny skies and hot. A high near 97 with heat index values as high as 106 and calm winds becoming southwesterly around 5 miles per hour in the afternoon. So overnight, partly cloudy, a low of 73, and today 30% chance of showers with a high 97, heat index values 106. And that's a look at your Bass Capital Radio overnight weather.

0: I'm for the child who's never been told that he is loved. He is smart. He is worthy. He is talented.
1: Am I more than just the sum of every high and every low?
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85 with mostly sunny skies and hot, a high near 97 with heat index values as high as 106, and calm winds becoming southwesterly around 5 miles per hour in the afternoon. So overnight, partly cloudy, a low of 73, and today 30% chance of showers with a high 97, heat index values 106. And that's a look at your Bass Capital Radio overnight weather.

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1: Our overnight weather forecast calling for a low of 73 with partly cloudy skies. Easterly winds at 5 to 8 miles per hour becoming calm. 30% chance of showers and thunderstorms this afternoon, mainly between 4 and

0: Hi, I'm Johnny Erickson Tata. 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

drifted into town and stayed all alone. 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And if you spoke at all, you just said hi to Big John. Somebody said he came from New Orleans, where he got in a fight over a Cajun queen and a crashing blow from a huge right hand sent a Louisiana fella to the promise.

bottom of the mine when a timber cracked and men started crying. 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

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With Jackson Timbers, they started back down. 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

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Big John.

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1: Our overnight weather forecast calling for a low of 73 with partly cloudy skies. Easterly winds at 5 to 8 miles per hour becoming calm. 30% chance of showers and thunderstorms this afternoon, mainly between 4 and 5 with mostly sunny skies and hot. A high near 97 with heat index values as high as 106 and calm winds becoming southwesterly around 5 miles per hour in the afternoon. So overnight, partly cloudy, a low of 73, and today 30% chance of showers with a high 97, heat index values 106. And that's a look at your Bass Capital Radio overnight weather.

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You sit around moping, crying, crying. You say you even thinking about dying? Well, before you do anything rash,

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1: Our overnight weather forecast calling for a low of 73 with partly cloudy skies. Easterly winds at 5 to 8 miles per hour becoming calm. 30% chance of showers and thunderstorms this afternoon, mainly between 4 and 5 with mostly sunny skies and hot. A high near 97 with heat index values as high as 106 and calm winds becoming southwesterly around 5 miles per hour in the afternoon. So overnight, partly cloudy, a low of 73, and today 30% chance of showers with a high 97, heat index values 106. And that's a look at your Bass Capital Radio overnight weather.

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Of the artists in this countdown, none were hotter than this 23-year-old pop and R&B star from New Jersey who would make history this particular week. Hello, everyone. I am Mark Blumenthal, the host of the Top 20 Countdown every Saturday morning on this station. 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

The last thing I remember, Doc, I started to swerve. And then I saw the Jag slide into the curve. I know I'll never forget that horrible sight. I guess I found out for myself that everyone was right.

Hi, this is Laura from the Palatka Art League, reminding you that life is art, art is life. 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

0: Oh, you're all right. Yes, you are. It's Herman's Hermits and the Dandy Song from 1966. It is 6:37 and 76 degrees. Check that here. 77 degrees on the front porch with the G-Man and Radio Red. Good morning.
1: Good morning.
0: How you doing?
1: I'm fine.
0: Good.
1: Doesn't look like we're any rain till this afternoon, if we have it then.
0: Yeah, we didn't get any yesterday. Nope. We only had, 10%
1: yesterday? I had a water flowers.
0: Yeah.
1: I had one that was fine 2 days ago, and I looked at it yesterday, and I went, whoa.
0: Well, we do have 40% chance showers, thunderstorms after 2 p.m. today. Mostly sunny and hot. Again, high 97, heat index at 105. And the winds will be calm, becoming southwest 5 to 7 later on. And then tonight, a 60% chance of rain. Do you believe it?
1: Do what God wants.
0: All right, 73 for the low temperature. Southeast winds 5 to 7, becoming calm later on in the evening. And then tomorrow, a 60% chance of rain. And here's the stinger, increasing clouds and hot temperatures, high near 97 with a heat index value up around 109 degrees. That's what it's going to feel like tomorrow.
1: I have not felt on the porch the temperature. Mm-hmm. I feel it when I go down to the back, but I don't feel it on the porch.
0: Well, I was traveling back to the house yesterday. I had to go to the store. And coming back, the thermometer in the truck said 101.
1: My temperature in the truck is so little, I don't notice it.
0: Well, mine sits up there saying, hey, how you doing?
1: No, I have to hunt it. I don't think about it because I just turn the air conditioner up or turn it off, whatever I want, and leave it at that.
0: Well, I just leave mine up.
1: I don't like cold air in the morning.
0: Yeah, I do.
1: And I'm sorry. I'm cold natured.
0: Anyway, Friday night, 30% chance rain, 75 the low. And then Saturday night, 30% chance of rain.
1: Sunday actually has a heat warning.
0: Right. 98 for the high temperature Saturday. And low Saturday night, 75. And then Sunday, again, sunny and hot, high near 98. And Sunday night, 76 for the low.
1: So.
0: And right now, 77 on the front porch, WPLK.
1: I'm just thankful we're not sitting in Venezuela today.
0: Venezuela. What's happening
1: there?
0: They
1: had two massive earthquakes.
0: Oh, really?
1: They had 7-point something, and then the next one was even bigger, and it was within minutes.
0: Well, they had a shaker up on northern part of California yesterday also.
1: You know.
0: But they said that one was a precursor.
1: Well, you know, if you know your Bible, you better pay attention.
0: Yeah, they said there's going to be probably about four more.
1: Well, if you know your Bible, pay attention. We have people slandering Israel in this country, and they're still God's people. His chosen people. I'd watch what I say.
0: I would too.
1: But, each has their own belief.
0: It's coming down.
1: We have Red, White, and Boom in a street market this weekend in Crescent City. They always do theirs the week before the 4th.
0: Oh, okay.
1: And they shoot the fireworks out over the lake. That's why Palatka and St. Augustine and Interlaken and Crescent City can all do this, because they can shoot out over water. Please don't shoot stuff off in the neighborhood. Mm-mm. And they already are in mine.
0: Yeah.
1: Because it's the paper that they are concerned. That's why they don't want you to burn. You can burn yard trash, but you cannot burn paper. It floats.
0: Yeah.
1: And fireworks are surrounded by paper. So please, do not.
0: Yep.
1: But anyway, that's down in Crescent City. That ought to be fun.
0: Yeah, sounds good.
1: I like the street market idea.
0: All right.
1: And fireworks are at dark. What do you figure out what time dark is? Take a chair.
0: Yeah.
1: I actually think I can see them from camp since they cut that wood.
0: It's dark o'clock.
1: Mm-hmm. And it's 9? It's dark by the time we go to bed at 9, barely.
0: Yeah. Mm-hmm.
1: So. What are we doing?
0: I'm just looking at...
1: Well, why don't you play music while you're looking?
0: A Marine... Well, I was listening to you talk while I was looking for information. And, but anyway, you know, the socialist states of America, you know, New York, New Jersey.
1: Mm-hmm. California.
0: California. And,
1: So, you know, if the Democrats don't wake up, Hakeem Jeffries can hang it up because he can't control these people.
0: Oh, he thinks that there's no problem.
1: He said, this is not the face of the Democratic Party. Oh, yes, it has become the face of the Democratic Party. Mm-hmm. And old Bernie Sanders finally getting his way, and he's right in the middle of all of it.
0: Yeah. You know, it's funny because Bernie Sanders has never gotten past where he is. But yet all the people that he's supporting and everything are going on.
1: Mondatti's pushing them.
0: Yeah.
1: They're calling him the kingmaker, not
0: Bernie.
1: Not Bernie.
0: Mm-hmm.
1: Bernie is back behind them. But, you know, it's just real strange that before Bernie ran for president, he had a house. After he dropped out of the race, he now has 3 mansions and jet.
0: Mm-hmm.
1: They must have paid him a hump to drop that out of that.
0: Oh, yeah. And what's going to happen when they start taxing the rich people? Oh, not me. I'm not rich.
1: No, he keeps saying, you know, the oligarch. Well, I looked up the definition of that, and they might as well put his picture right next to it.
0: Mm-hmm.
1: Along with a lot of other people, but they might as well put it right next to it.
0: Yeah. And this,
1: who pays the taxes?
0: Mm-hmm.
1: It's not the poor. It's the middle class. Pays a lot, and the rich.
0: Mm-hmm.
1: People that rent, this is what bothers me about the property tax thing, and I don't understand it in the state of Florida. I would say 50% of the city of Palatka does not pay rent because, I mean, property taxes because they are in government housing.
0: Mm-hmm. Yeah.
1: So.
0: That's, yeah.
1: They want more.
0: Mm-hmm.
1: We don't need any more low-income housing.
0: Yeah.
1: We need to start pushing for some middle-class housing,
0: mm-hmm.
1: not multi-million dollar homes.
0: Right.
1: And granted, it's been 50 years ago.
0: Mm-hmm.
1: We paid $9,000 for a 3-bedroom frame house and an acre and a half of land.
0: Mm-hmm.
1: I know that's not come back. Now, we paid 8.25% interest because that was low for then.
0: Right. Well, back in 92, 93, I guess it was. It was 30 years, better than 30 years ago when I bought my house.
1: Yeah.
0: I got it for 31.
1: Yeah. Well, I bought mine 54 years ago.
0: Yeah.
1: But it's there. I don't see how kids starting out today stand a chance.
0: No.
1: And we don't need these big, fancy, big houses.
0: Mm-hmm.
1: Let's build some basic 2-3-bedroom homes that they can raise a family in.
0: Well, we've got
1: and
0: this.
1: And work their way up.
0: We've got the thing that I see whenever they talk about affordable housing and they put up these
1: right
0: pictures
1: under it,
0: on TV of all of these.
1: McMansions?
0: These subdivisions. I mean, these houses are so close together.
1: You can reach out the window.
0: You can
1: and
0: reach
1: borrow
0: out.
1: A cup of sugar.
0: Yeah.

0: Pass a cup of coffee across the way.
1: Yeah.
0: And we've got one that has that's being built now.
1: Yeah, by the
0: that
1: hospital.
0: That looks like,
1: I call it cookie cutter.
0: Yeah, it looks like a army barracks.
1: Well, that's pretty much what they are because they don't have any. When they get finished.
0: Now, are they going to be for sale or for rent?
1: As far as I know, they're for sale. But once again, I don't know if rent control.
0: Mm-hmm.
1: But what bothers me is when you see senior housing rent control, which is supposed to stay within their income, and right underneath it in big bold letters, it says Section 8, which is government housing.
0: Yeah.
1: And I know a lot of seniors that are too proud and have worked too hard in their life.
0: Sure.
1: To do that.
0: Oh, yeah.
1: And
0: well, you know, a lot of people that own homes that they rent out, they can turn them over to Section 8.
1: Oh, yes, they can. But you have to put anybody in it, they say.
0: They say, right.
1: And you cannot get them out if they're a problem.
0: Oh, there was a house across from where I lived that a noted celebrity, so to speak, or someone that's people know in town owned this house because the people that it's kind of a strange story. He built a house for some folks that lived in this house, and they couldn't sell it, so he just bought it from them. And then he turned it over to Section 8, and the people destroyed that house.
1: Oh, yeah.
0: He had to put about $40,000 into the inside.
1: Repay
0: that. No, they don't.
1: They don't pay that back.
0: Yeah.
1: I have a family member that owns a piece of a rental house on his property. Close to his home.
0: Yeah.
1: They have begged him to put that into that program, and he refuses to do it. So, And nothing against somebody that needs help. I don't mind helping people. Yeah. That's not the only one.
0: Yeah. Well, he was the one that...
1: He owns more than that one.
0: Yeah. Oh, yeah. He does.
1: But...
0: And look at his home, too.
1: Yeah.
0: It's huge.
1: We bought the piece of property next door to us and tore a house down to keep somebody from buying it.
0: Right.
1: To put low-income housing on it.
0: Smart move.
1: Get phone calls. Matter of fact, I about got them stopped. Every time they call me, I go up $100,000.
0: Yeah, exactly. I do the same thing.
1: And my thing is, you tell me we're in Florida, I can go buy 3 acres, a three-bedroom house, outbuildings, for less than $1 million, there isn't.
0: Oh, I get them all the time too.
1: Yeah.
0: You know, and I keep telling them, you know, well, if you come up with $300,000, well, what makes you think it's worth $300,000? To me, it's worth much more than that.
1: Well, it's like
0: because it's my home.
1: Well, I told them one day they kept calling. And she said, "I don't know why you keep going up on price." I said, "Because you're too stupid to figure out. I don't want to sell it."
0: Exactly.
1: I've told you very bluntly, I don't want to sell it.
0: Yeah.
1: And you keep calling.
0: And the one that I'm getting the phone calls on is these people that want to loan you money. I am getting inundated with these calls that, we're looking over your application. I said, what application?
1: I get that for life insurance.
0: Yeah, I haven't... first of all, I don't deal with people that I don't know.
1: Mm-hmm.
0: I'm not going to borrow money over the telephone.
1: Mm-hmm.
0: If I want to borrow money, I'll go to my bank.
1: Yep.
0: So take me off your list and don't call back. Because if you do, you'll be hearing from my attorney.
1: Well, I had...
0: Simple.
1: One day when I got somebody that called me.
0: But they
1: me
0: call
1: it.
0: From different numbers.
1: Well, I got somebody one day and I said, "Do you have your supervisor there?" And he goes, "Yeah." So I really need to talk to him.
0: Mm-hmm.
1: Handed it to the supervisor. I said, "I have tried for 2 years to tell you to quit calling me.
0: Mm-hmm.
1: My house is in a trust.
0: Mm-hmm.
1: When I'm dead, go talk to my kids. Don't bother me again."
0: Yeah.
1: I have not heard another word from my company.
0: Yeah.
1: But
0: there's
1: I'm,
0: so many different
1: now
0: ones.
1: Now I'm getting these that William called to find out about life insurance from such and such radio show. And I went, "No, William did not call you to find out about life insurance. And if you do not get his name off this list, you're not going to be real happy with me because you might need it yourself."
0: That's right. Yeah.
1: Because they call. And I said, "And why are you calling my work number?"

0: cell phone, my work number.
1: Right.
0: Don't call me at work.
1: All right, 6:51, and on this Thursday, Friday Eve, June 25th. I can't believe that this month is just about over with. Just
0: basically
1: seems like
0: it
1: started. And let me see, we're picking up a, we've got a crash over in East Palatka on State Road 207 at County Road 207A.
0: That's usually a nasty spot.
1: Yeah, it's, there's an unknown road blockage right now, but there is a vehicle crash over there on 207. So be careful if you're heading north on 207 towards St. Augustine. And then in St. John's County on State Road 16 at Masters Drive, they're
0: exactly where that is.
1: Both eastbound and lanes and single westbound lane is open. There is some travel advisory. It looks like they got some construction going on.
0: They have some construction going on in that area.
1: Otherwise, everything else looks good, all the way to Gainesville, up to Jacksonville on 17, down to Ocala, and out to the interstate on 206 and 100. So if you want to avoid that, I don't know if you're going to be able to avoid that 207 without going through the back Crocker Swamp Road and all that kind of stuff.
0: Yeah, you have to know how to get around that one. And I'm not giving directions to tell you how to
1: get
0: around
1: either.
0: But
1: let me see if I can bring it up a little bit.
0: Yesterday, we didn't get it. I don't know why we didn't get it, but the night before, a barge hit the Shands Bridge.
1: Yeah, the Shands Bridge. I saw that.
0: And it was shut down. It was open yesterday afternoon.
1: Was it? Okay.
0: I was watching my granddaughter come home from work because we didn't know if we were going to have to try to explain how to come through Molasses Junction to her. And I said, she's either swimming or the bridge is open.
1: Yeah.
0: She's on top of the water.
1: Now, this wreck on 207 is way before 206, so you're not going to be able to get around it very easily.
0: It's Cracker Swamp Road's right out. Is it East Palatka coming out of East, coming out?
1: Well, you can take Federal Point Road.
0: If you know how to go around
1: if
0: it.
1: If you know around that way. Yeah.
0: And there's several ways to get around it, but you got to know how to do it.
1: Mm-hmm.
0: And I'm not good at giving those directions.
1: Yeah. Anyway, just be careful and, just keep it right here on WPLK and we'll keep you up to date. All right. Got to take a quick break, 6 till 7 on this Thursday, June 25th.
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2: I'm Mark Mayfield. The Supreme Court
3: is preparing to carry out its ninth execution of the year this evening. 74-year-old Dusty Ray Spencer is scheduled for a lethal
2: opinions
3: injection.
2: Today with rulings still pending on issues including transgender athlete bans, campaign finance, deportation protections, and more. Over 30 people are dead and about 700 are injured after two powerful earthquakes rocked Venezuela. Here's Tammy Trujillo.
4: A magnitude 7.2 earthquake struck first on Wednesday, followed by a magnitude 7.5, which was the strongest to hit Venezuela in over 100 years. The quakes flattened buildings in the capital city of Caracas and other communities. The U.S. Geological Survey warns there could be thousands of deaths. I'm Tammy Trujillo.
2: And Florida's controversial alligator Alcatraz immigration facility is moving closer to shutting down as officials begin the process of dismantling the site. Mark Mayfield, NBC News Radio.
1: This is Florida News Now.
3: The state is preparing to carry out its ninth execution of the year this evening. 74-year-old Dusty Ray Spencer is scheduled for a lethal injection for the 1992 murder of his wife, Karen, in Winter Haven. Spencer will become the oldest inmate executed in modern state history if the sentence proceeds. His defense team has launched a final 11th-hour appeal to the U.S. Supreme Court, arguing that his severe physical and mental health conditions make the execution unconstitutional. Florida's Venezuelan community racing to help after catastrophic double earthquakes near Caracas, leaving dozens

0: dead, injuring over 700 more and shattering the local infrastructure. With communication grids down in Venezuela, local relief groups are already loading supply trucks this afternoon. An immigration policy aimed to get criminal illegals out of the country is up for discussion today in Miami City Hall.
1: A year after Miami entered a 287G agreement with Immigration and Customs Enforcement, giving trained city police officers immigration enforcement powers, the city commission is considering possible changes.
2: For us, every traffic stop has literally become a potential detention. And so we see our community members afraid to drive, afraid to go outside.
1: Florida Immigrant Coalition Executive Director Tessa Petit says as more immigration statuses are challenged and eliminated, residents are even concerned about reporting crimes, fearing they could end up in detention. Commissioners can terminate the ICE agreement, which the mayor has said she supports. Eric Rodriguez, Miami.
0: A hospital in Polk County now giving the highest level of trauma care available. Lakeland Regional Health has been designated a level one trauma center by the Florida Department of Health. Chief Medical Officer Dr. Timothy Reagan says this means the hospital can treat all family members after a traumatic event. With Florida's News, I'm Natalie Rodriguez.
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5: Aren't you glad when someone has some common sense? 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Well, it ended up that James, the brother of Jesus, stood up and said this: we need to write a letter to the Gentiles, not troubling them, but basically saying this: just abstain from idols, from sexual immorality, and from animals that have been strangled, and from drinking raw blood, which is a good healthcare issue, right? Just stand up and do the right things that everyone agrees on. We don't want you to get involved in a bunch of crazy stuff. 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

1967 gold from Jefferson Airplane. WPLK. Good Thursday morning. It's 8 minutes, sneaking up on 9 minutes after 7 o'clock with the G-Man, Radio Red, and checking the roadways. We gave you an incident at 207 at County Road 207A. There is a traffic accident, and we just got a call from somebody saying that the right lane is blocked, but he did come through. Or the right lane is clear. Everything else is kind of tied up. But now I'm looking at the Highway Patrol website, and looks like that's all been cleared up, so we might be okay. All right, checking the weather forecast. Well, we did the cars. Yeah, we did the cars already, so we'll check on that again a little bit later on and see what else is going on. There's a little bit of stuff up on State Road 16 in St. Augustine. Looks like debris in the road. Both eastbound lanes and single westbound lanes are open. That's at State Road 16 at Masters Drive up in St. Augustine. All right, let's check the weather forecast. We've got a 40% chance of showers and thunderstorms after 2, so it's okay to take the dog out to the dog park. The dog

Dogs out early. It's going to be sunny and hot, high near 97 with the heat index up at 105 and southwest winds 5 to 7. Now tonight, a 60% chance of rain tonight and tomorrow. A daytime high running, tonight 73, the low, and then daytime high tomorrow 97. The heat index value tomorrow is going to feel like 109 degrees. So get your stuff done early and go in the house. Stay hydrated, all right? Rain chance at 60% tomorrow and 30% Friday night, low of 75, and only a slight chance of rain for the rest of the weekend, 30% Saturday night, Sunday. High daytime 98 Saturday and Sunday, low at night 75. Right now it's 77 on the front porch at WPLK with Roy.

0: Sha-la-la. Yeah, Roy Orbison from 1960 and the Blue Angel song. WPLK.
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She's got to find the matches first there, Jose. All right, 1968 gold. Jose Feliciano and Light My Fire, WPLK. You got to think about what you're going to say first, all right? Aretha Franklin and W.

Rascals. And I'm in love with a girl like you. 728 WPLK with the G-Man. Radio Red will be back in here in a few minutes. Listening to a little bit of ABBA from 1970.

WPLK 1975. That's ABBA. SOS. All right, 7:31 now, and the grassroots. Things I should have said, or maybe shouldn't have said.

0: Things I should have said, the grassroots at WPLK. If you're just getting up, welcome to Tuesday.
1: How sweet it is.
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0: Started with a T. All right, we'll do the weather.

Taylor, and how sweet it is to be loved by you, WPLK. And we've got a 40% chance of rain for today after 2 o'clock. Mostly sunny, though, and just plain hot. Going to be high near 97 with a heat index value. Feels like 105. And winds becoming southwest 5 to 7 miles an hour. And then tonight, 60% chance of rain, low of 73, and high tomorrow going to be about 97 once again, with a heat index at 109. And calm winds becoming southwest around 6 miles an hour in the afternoon, 60% chance of rain for tomorrow, too. And let me see, Friday night, a 30% chance of rain. High, low temperature 75, and let me see, rain chance 30% Saturday and Saturday night, Sunday, daytime high Saturday, 98 degrees for the high, sunny and hot, and then Sunday, a high of 98 degrees again. So watch out, stay hydrated, get your yard work done early. So, and then go in and enjoy the air conditioning. Right now it is 70, let me see, checking the temperature, 75 degrees on the front porch at WPLK. Ooh, Three Dog Nights here. A little bit of Liar, WPLK.

WPLK certainly isn't going to be a three-dog night tonight, though, I'll tell you. Anyway, it is 7:42 now on this Thursday, June 25th, 2026. It's National Bomb Pop Day. I didn't realize how old these things are. This is the legendary treat that's

0: It's shaped like a rocket, but it's actually ice, not ice cream, but really it's just ice. It's a red, white, and blue rocket-shaped treat that has been staining tongues and cooling people down since 1955. I didn't know they were that old. I thought that was more of like a 60s treat. Remember the bomb pops?
1: They were here long before that.
0: Yeah, I didn't know that they were back in 55.
1: Yeah, well, that's when I would start remembering them.
0: Yeah, anyway. It's also National Leon Day. It takes a look at the name Leon, spelled backwards. It spells no L, of course. And today marks exactly 6 months until Christmas Day. Do you realize that? Today marks the date exactly 6 months until Christmas Day.
1: Mm-hmm. Yeah, play some Christmas music.
0: Yeah. Well, not yet. Not yet, please. Not yet, please. Not yet, please.
1: Well, you can play Angels Are Among Us or something like that.
0: No, please.
1: I'm not asking for jingle bells.
0: No, have a little Saint Nick.
1: We could do that.
0: Do that, maybe. All right.
1: Just
0: and it's also National Catfish Day, officially proclaimed by Ronald Reagan back in 1987 to honor the vital role of farm-raised catfish in American aquaculture, would that be?
1: Mm-hmm.
0: Yeah. And cuisine, whether it's fried, grilled, crisp, or...
1: And you know there's a catfish that walks.
0: Is there?
1: Mm-hmm. Mm,
0: I've never seen one.
1: It's an Asian
0: catfish. Hmm.
1: And Mekong, M-E-K-O-N-G, giant catfish. Get up to 646 pounds.
0: Probably from the Mekong Delta in Vietnam.
1: Have you ever been... do they call it canoodling with catfish?
0: Mm-hmm.
1: Where you catch them with your arm?
0: Oh, that's horrible.
1: That's called
0: God.
1: Stupid.
0: Yeah, that's... there you go. That is stupid.
1: But they do, and they catch these huge, because they're too many to eat.
0: Oh, yeah, yeah.
1: So...
0: And people say that saltwater catfish, sail cats, are not good to eat.
1: I don't know.
0: I don't know anything about it. I don't like catfish. I'm not a big fish fan.
1: I like flounder, and I like tilapia. I like saltwater fish, but I don't want it fried. I don't like fried fish.
0: Mm-hmm.
1: And catfish you have to fry.
0: Well, my favorite is cod. It's a
1: You're
0: mild
1: in the wrong
0: white
1: part
0: fish.
1: Of the country.
0: No, I could just go over to Corky Bell's and get it. Yeah.
1: I just go to Brad's and get flounder.
0: Or I can get cod in the grocery store, frozen, But I may have to go to take Sandra, because she loves catfish.
1: Well, Brad has the best catfish anywhere.
0: She can eat a mess of catfish.
1: Well, Thursday night's all you can eat.
0: So I may have to take her over there tonight to
1: eat
0: some catfish.
1: Tonight,
0: yeah.
1: Bill's learned that the plate that they give him is all he can eat.
0: Mm-hmm.
1: He doesn't eat all you can eat. That's all he can eat.
0: Well, she likes the baby, the little ones.
1: The fillets.
0: The little whole fish.
1: They do whole and they
0: the
1: do
0: The fingerlings, they call
1: the
0: them.
1: Maybe. Yeah. I don't know if they do them that way.
0: Yeah, they do them. They do them either way.
1: I don't eat them.
0: I don't either.
1: I eat grilled.
0: I'd rather have a dessert, a National Strawberry Parfait Day. Yeah. Strawberries and rich vanilla cream and crisp granola on
1: strawberries
0: top.
1: Belong in daiquiris.
0: Ooh, yeah. Well, they also belong in sherbet. And I found a sherbet recipe.
1: Good.
0: Yeah.
1: Right,
0: and real easy. You just take the strawberries, throw them in the blender, put some sweetened condensed milk.
1: And put it in the freezer.
0: Well, my first batch, I mistakenly put too much sweetened condensed. Yeah, one is going to be fine. That's what I'm going to try, because I'm going to try pineapple sherbet. Oh, that's good. It's also National Handshake Day. Go out and press the flesh, so they say. So your challenge today is track down a classic red, white, and blue bomb pop from your local store or ice cream truck and then offer someone

0: and a strong, confident handshake to kick
1: after
0: off.
1: After you ate it.
0: A great, yeah, after you ate it. Your hand
1: and
0: is all
1: stuck to you.
0: Yeah, really. And do you ever, I saw something here on the internet that did, have you ever heard the word cheese dreams?
1: No.
0: They're supposed to be a forgotten southern appetizer that once appeared at every cocktail party.
1: Well, one,
0: and I've never heard of them.
1: I've never been to a cocktail party.
0: Yeah, well, what it is it's slathered cubes of bread with butter and cheese and baked until they're toasty.
1: That sounds like a grilled cheese sandwich.
0: It sounds, in the oven, but they're cut in little...
1: It doesn't matter how you toast it, but it's good. Yeah. They just cut it in small pieces.
0: Yeah, puffy toasted cheese sandwich.
1: Yeah.
0: Cut into squares or rounds. And they're legendary in the 50s South and from California to Connecticut to California.
1: Do I don't know. Anymore.
0: Yeah, I don't think they do that many cocktail parties anymore.
1: Not around here, they don't.
0: Anyway, it is 7:48 and we're at 75 degrees on the front porch at WPLK. We got to take a break. And we will come right back.
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0: All right. Yeah, he has a great show every week. And coming up on 4th of July, though, because of a lot of the festivities, we may be moving him to Friday night just for that one week. We'll have more details on that coming up, all right? In the meantime, we're going to look into the future as we hit our looking glass here.

69 WPLK. With the G-Man and Tom Petty and them Heartbreakers. All right, coming up. 8:05, Marcia will be here with her stack of stuff. She is in the building. So we can't wait for that. But Tom Petty is with the waiting.

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1: NBC News Radio, I'm Michael Kastner. Over 30 people are dead and about 700 are injured after two powerful earthquakes rocked Venezuela. A magnitude 7.2 earthquake struck first on Wednesday, followed by a magnitude 7.5 quake, which was the strongest to hit Venezuela in over 100 years. The quakes flattened buildings in the capital city of Caracas and other communities where survivors could be heard trapped under the rubble. The Supreme Court could release some major decisions today. They include transgender athlete bans, President Trump's birthright citizenship order, his ability to fire federal officials, the counting of mail-in ballots that arrive after Election Day, and campaign finance and deportation protections, and more. And Phoebe Bridgers is releasing new music. The Grammy-winning artist announced her third studio album, Lost Weekend, on social media Wednesday. Michael Kastner, NBC News Radio.
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3: The Orlando Police Department launching a first responder drone program designed to improve emergency response times. OPD deploying 11 GPS-equipped drones across 9 sites that can arrive at any scene seconds after a 911 call and often before patrol units arrive. The technology allows FAA-certified drone pilots to listen to 911 calls in real time as the drone transmits live video to OPD's crime center. Dusty Ray Spencer, scheduled for execution today at 6 p.m. at Florida State Prison near Stark for the 1992 murder of his wife, Karen Spencer, in Orange County.
4: A U.S. Marine veteran, Spencer has spent 34 years on death row and has filed multiple appeals. If the execution proceeds and the courts do not interfere, Spencer will be the oldest person to be executed in the state of Florida.
3: That's John Koch. 14-year-old murder mystery in Orange County may be solved thanks to advances in DNA testing. Calvin Washington is charged with first-degree murder and robbery for fatally shooting a 53-year-old woman who was working at a Pine Hills restaurant in 2012. The 34-year-old Washington is already behind bars for beating his girlfriend and stabbing her neighbor in Marion County. Florida Board of Governors meeting today to discuss banning illegal immigrants from attending public universities in the state. If it passes, this will take effect in the 2027-28 school year. Miami Stadium hosted a thriller as Brazil rolled past Scotland 3-0 alongside

0: despite a shock 1-0 win for South Africa over South Korea in the World Cup. Mexico cruised past Czechia 3-0, while Switzerland edged Canada 2-1. Tonight, Ecuador battles Germany and Japan faces Sweden, right before the United States takes on Turkey in Los Angeles. Florida Congressman Jared Moskowitz bringing sneaker culture to Capitol Hill today as he hosts the 4th annual Sneaker Day on the Hill. This year's program includes a special display of sneakers and cleats celebrating the World Cup. With Florida's News, I'm Karen Curtis.
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3: A 40% chance of showers and thunderstorms after 2 o'clock. Mostly sunny and hot with a high near 97. Heat index will once again be high at 105. Winds will be calm out of the southwest, 5 to 7 miles per hour. Showers and thunderstorms likely mainly after 11 p.m. tonight. Cloudy with a low of about 73. And that's your weather for the Bass Capital area.
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3: Good sunny morning, because it's sunny and hot already.
7: Yes, I came in trying to claim I was overwhelmed by the exhaustion, and she tells me it's heat. So,
3: well, it says it's 73 on the porch. I think it's
7: okay,
3: warm. It was warmer than that when I... Well, I'm sorry, my glasses say 73.
8: Yeah, I know, but look up here.
3: Oh, it says 77 up there. I blew that one more. We have two weather things. One's so tiny I can barely read it, and sometimes I get the other one to pop up. But
7: okay.
3: So
7: we do what we can.
3: We do what we can. It's going to be hot. Just get over it. Summer's here. It's going to be hot till October.
7: You know, that's probably a bit. Get over it.
3: It's here.
7: I saw somebody saying they had apparently just moved to Florida recently.
3: Shock.
7: And they were on a canal. And they wanted to know about how to try and remember. They wanted to know, could they shoot the crocodiles and manatees? And I thought...
3: Crocodiles?
7: Well, actually, there are some crocodiles. So
3: there are in South Florida. There are freshwater crocodiles. Yes. I do know that.
7: And they have a longer... thinner snout.
3: Yes, and a lot meaner.
7: And a lot meaner than your typical alligator, who probably came down just for vacation and said, oh, I guess I'll stay.
3: Yeah.
7: Actually, it was from New York. Anyway, okay, no.
9: But you don't

0: shoot gators and you don't shoot manatees.
1: And if you do, somebody's going to shoot you, and sugar plum.
0: Trust me, you might just get a slap on the hand if you shoot a gator and pay a fine. You shoot a manatee, you don't even want to know what they're going to do to you.
2: You're under the jail.
0: Yeah, if almost a China under the jail.
1: Jail, yes. So, do remember to be... Learn the difference.
0: Mm-hmm.
1: Really and truly, you didn't just come to Jungle Jim's, you know. You were influenced. Do you remember Jungle Jim?
0: No, gosh, yes.
1: I have a feeling that children don't get that.
0: It's not a playground equipment either.
1: No, it wasn't.
0: It was not. It was a show.
1: It was, and it was a great show.
0: It was. We had some really great Saturday morning shows.
1: Exactly.
0: And those are the ones they don't put on reruns.
1: Now, why is that?
0: I don't know. I wish they would and get rid of some of these cartoons that are more adult geared than they are children.
1: Maybe that's the whole thing.
0: I mean, I don't know.
1: I don't know. By the way, in St. John's County, they are asking people to be on the lookout for a teenager who was reported missing last night. 16-year-old Magnus. I beg your pardon. 16-year-old Magnus Johns, last seen in a neighborhood near Passetti Road. He said to be 5 feet 9 inches. White male. If you have any information, you can call the sheriff's office, 904-824-8304. And hard as it is to believe, summer is counting down.
0: Yep.
1: So, we're going to remind you that feeding programs are still in effect and will be through...
0: I think it's the 17th of July.
1: Yeah, I think you're right, too. In Putnam County, we're talking central, south, and the west areas. So, that is ongoing. It's, what is it, Tuesdays and Thursdays.
0: Mm-hmm.
1: Anyway, it is a good program, helps a lot of people. A lot of kids get eat during the summer because of these programs.
0: That's right.
1: Want to mention, City Commission in Palatka is meeting this Monday at 5 p.m. They're doing their, it's to discuss their annual financial report for the year ending September of 2025. However, I suspect there'll be a little discussion of the budget.
0: Just a tad.
1: Since they're in the midst of doing that for the coming year. This is a special call meeting of the commission. It begins at 5 p.m. at City Commission, City Hall, 201 North 2nd Street here in Palatka. You'd be amazed at things you learn by looking at a budget.
0: Mm-hmm. They'd be amazed if they allow the public to have a red pen.
1: Actually, you're probably right there, come to think of it, Vivi. We do want to remind you that coming up this Saturday at Fairgrounds.
0: Sunday. Burns.
1: Sunday. There are two things coming up, actually. One's at the Fairgrounds, one's at the Woman's Club.
0: Mm-hmm.
1: The Fairgrounds, it's a bird show. And I don't have my...
0: I'm trying to see if I have it.
1: Okay.
0: And they got birds. I think it starts... I want to say it ends at 4. I've drawn a blank right now. I think she walked out with her copy yesterday.
1: Well, Mary had a copy, but...
0: Yeah, but I think when Samantha left yesterday, I think she had our coffee with her. Say 2 o'clock. Call the fairgrounds. They can tell you. Call the office over there.
1: Yeah.
0: And they can tell you. It's a traveling bird show. Birds and of all kinds and how to take care of them and the food that they need and all of that stuff.
1: Yeah.
0: So it's going to be really interesting and it'll be cool because it's at the fairgrounds.
1: And it's indoors.
0: It's indoors. It's in the exhibit halls.
1: So this is pretty cool. Let me see. And of course, Sunday, the Woman's Club is doing a from 11

0: two, a fashion show and luncheon at their clubhouse. Sunday's kind of an unusual time.
1: It is.
0: I mean, normally you would see...
1: Well, I'm sorry, I'm in church when that starts.
0: Well, and that's what made me think, well, normally there's a lot of people who are doing stuff. We will see what we will see.
1: I hope it does well for him.
0: Oh,
1: it really does.
0: It's just different. Let's see. And we have told you, don't forget on Saturday down in Crescent City, it's Red, White, and Boom.
1: There's going to be a big boom going on.
0: Yeah. They always do a terrific job down there for the early celebration, and the yacht club down there does it. But it amazes me the number of people who put money into it. You know, it's not like one big sponsor.
1: No, it's not. It's a community effort.
0: And they are going to have a Central Avenue
1: street fair.
0: Street fair as well. Street market. And it will be, and then of course it's over Crescent Lake that they do the fireworks. So one reason it is still dry even though we're getting rains. You will notice that with municipalities, everybody doing these, they're doing them over the river.
1: And fortunately, we have enough water in Putnam County, they can do that.
0: That's right. And because for the 4th of July, Interlochen will have their...
1: I'll have a big one. We need to get Larry to come in and talk about it.
0: That's right. Larry, listen to us, sir. Come on in.
1: Come on in.
0: Talk to us. Theirs really is an old-fashioned 4th of July. And starts off with a run, I think, and then just stuff through the day. Then they take a break.
1: I'd have to have a break after the run.
0: Run, you and me, but that's, you know. But that's coming up. 4th of July is kind of... Things are a little confusing when it comes to garbage and pickup.
1: I haven't seen a city, but the county, and I'm assuming that includes their maintenance, I don't know, are closed the 2nd, the 3rd, and the 6th. So that's 3 trash pickup days. So I don't know when trash is going to be picked up. Unless their contractors are working. I don't know. Because that's contracted out.
0: Right. So for the county.
1: Mm-hmm.
0: City has its own service, but they still, it all gets hauled to the garbage dump. So that's part of the, you know, concern for the... you might want to think, if you haven't had to put out your garbage yet, or, you know, put it out, and Monday you definitely want it out, because after that, it looks...
1: And in this heat, and with parties over the weekend, you're going to miss the green boxes.
0: You know, it's funny you said that, because I was thinking, when they had the green...
1: You could go... But they didn't like people dumpsters. I mean, they didn't like, they made a mess. And I get all that. But they sure were, I think, a lot better off for sanitation than what we have now. My trash pickup's normally on a Thursday. So I don't dare clean my refrigerator out on the weekend when I'm at home and have time. Because I can't leave it out there that long in this heat. Then you have to worry about animals.
0: Exactly.
1: So,
0: there's a lot of stuff you don't think about in terms of having to, things that are, really need to be taken care of. I noticed the Palatka Police Department posted a thing about e-bike enforcement notice. I expect there are more e-bikes going around.
1: Mm-hmm.
0: They are saying that, I noticed one of the things that got sent out said, people don't know there are these laws, and I'm thinking, then they're not paying attention.
1: I'm sorry, I think they'd have to have some type of permit.
0: Well, theoretically,

0: There is a in Palatka, they're now saying it's unlawful to skateboard, roller skate, roller blade, or bicycle, and let's add, or use e-bikes, and that includes e-bikes, on public sidewalks along St. John's Avenue from 1st Street to 11th Street, which means, I guess you're saying that they can ride the sidewalks
1: after you pass the railroad tracks.
0: After you pass the railroad tracks. Has anybody noticed how there's a fair amount of walking traffic there? You can't use them in public parking lots, walkways. You aren't supposed to use them at Riverfront Park, the old, or in the City Dock parking area.
1: Or imagine any church parking lot, school parking
0: Most
1: lot.
0: Most places have posted things now because of the liability.
1: But it's like when they did the skateboards.
0: Yes.
1: They wanted skateboards everywhere. And
0: that went so well.
1: Yeah. I still think we need a skateboard park, but I think they said it was all the legality stuff to it.
0: Well, that's true, too, for the... do want to say, and we're trying to put it together now, what's coming up for the 4th of July. There's a lot of stuff. But if you have something happening, please send us the information.
1: With the date and a phone number. We've got something now that we're trying to find out when it is. We have a flyer, but we don't know when.
0: And the only reason we have a flyer is we came across it on another...
1: We stumbled.
0: So we stumbled across it. While I realized that Facebook and messaging and all that is, and Q codes and all that are just the most.
1: But you have the same people that see it. You don't bring anybody new into it.
0: And that's what I keep thinking. It's like if you use radio, for instance. All right, we cover about 5 counties, actually. Our range. We try to cover about 3 in terms of news. But we'll at least tell you what's happening and if we know it. So
1: And don't put all your, my big thing is don't put all your eggs in the one basket. Use all media. Don't just use one.
0: Exactly. I think that's what's so frustrating because.
1: I don't go to the event page. My grandkids fuss at me and read who's got what event going on. If the family's got an event going on, if you want me there, somebody better call me because I don't read it.
0: Well, and I think that's the deal that a lot of people don't.
1: I don't read all these. There's so many Palatka pages. I don't know which one to believe and which one not to believe in, so I don't read them.
0: Well, and that is another problem with people. Anybody can put one up.
1: But apparently nobody can take one down.
0: No, I was going to ask you, how do you get...
1: I don't know how you get them down, and we've had that problem here trying to get a bad website. I don't know how they finally got it down. But I must have hit 5 different Putnam County Sheriff's Department Facebook pages yesterday trying to find the correct one. And in the middle of them, you'll find one from another state that's stuck in the middle of them.
0: There are something like 9 Putnam counties in the country.
1: Okay. And you always have to put Florida on it, but sometimes somebody will still stick something from New York in the middle. You have to look.
0: Right.
1: And it's so frustrating. The one for the police department, the sheriff's department, I look for Gator's picture on it. Sheriff Gator Deloge, I'm sorry, he's always going to be Gator to me. And I know I'm in the right spot. The car is kind of, you might get something. The police department, I just gave up on. I don't know where to go.
0: Well, it does kind of jump around. I mean, trying to find something. And we're not criticizing, we're just saying.
1: We just need you to realize that not everybody's getting the information they need because you're limiting it to a certain group.
0: And that can't be what you had in mind.
1: No, so. It's like having a graduation reunion and only send it out to the select crowd.
0: Right. Which, this is not a select crowd thing. But
1: no, it's not a select crowd, but it just reminds me of my high school class.
0: Palatka Senior High School's class of 68 is gathering this Friday at the Shrine Club in
1: East y'all
0: Palatka.
1: Have a ball.
0: Yes, and
1: those classes had, 66 to 69 were some of the best classes.
0: They really were. And it's always a neat thing to get together. You can

0: pay at the door.
1: Mm-hmm.
0: It's basically they have their steak dinners and all, which if you've never been able to have one of their steak dinners, go get one.
1: They're fantastic and they're cooked to order.
0: Exactly, and it's
1: which
0: always...
1: means I need to not plan to go there this weekend. They'll be rather busy, and which is good. It's the ideal place if you want to go out. And we're talking about the Shrine Club. If we didn't say that,
0: no, I did say that.
1: I thought you did, but I've got one ear that's not working right.
0: Let's say it again.
1: The Shrine Club on Yelvington Road every Friday night. It is open to the public for a steak dinner, and I mean. Potatoes, I think they got baked and sweet, but I'm not positive on the sweet potatoes. Full salad bar, hot vegetables, dessert, tea, water, coffee. Now, if you want adult beverages, you can go buy that at the bar.
0: Exactly.
1: So you can get what you want where you want it. But the steaks, it's $25, and that covers tax and tip.
0: So, I mean, you know, it is a good deal.
1: And they bring them to you at the table, you know.
0: And to really make it terrific, you have to walk. Now, you do have to walk through the line to choose your salad stuff.
1: Yeah.
0: But the steaks come to your table. So
1: and a lot of us are halfway through we're halfway through our salad when the steaks come.
0: Good point.
1: But all that money goes to such a good cause.
0: It is amazing what... What the Shriners do, and
1: we don't hear as much from them as we did at one time.
0: No, you don't, but they have been a...
1: But this is the one thing they keep going. I don't know if the car group doesn't meet or we don't have the room for them to perform, because I loved watching the little Shrine cars.
0: Oh, yeah, yeah.
1: Especially when they weren't supposed to, but they scooted back across the river to get to the barbecue in time. But, I used to know when their barbecue was. They don't even tell us that. So please, folks, start sending us stuff because we can't pull it out of the air.
0: You can send it to, we do have an email, you can send it
1: to Susan at BassCapitalRadio.com.
0: They took mine away because I didn't know I had one.
1: I can send it to you if you want to give me yours.
0: No. Okay. We're going to go with yours. One is saved one more time.
1: But if it goes to that one, it will be fine. Right now, the WPLK.coms are not working, and they're trying to figure out why.
0: But we also have a mailbox on the door.
1: Yep. Oh, tell me that's not you, George, over there. You got quiet real quick.
0: Hey, it did. That was
1: but true. There is a box beside the door. It's a black mailbox. I think it says mail. Drop it in there. Jot a name and a phone number down, because a lot of times we'll invite you to come in and talk about it.
0: Yeah, we'd love to have you come chat.
1: But, you know.
0: At 5 minutes in the morning?
1: Yeah, we just need to know that, especially where and when.
0: Exactly.
1: So I've seen some beautiful flyers that don't tell me a thing other than what's coming.
0: Well, you know, I've seen a couple lately that you didn't have a place.
1: No location.
0: And I just thought, that's kind of important. I don't know how to tell you this.
1: And you need the time and how to get the tickets.
0: Exactly.
1: And Q codes or QRs, whatever you want to call them, do not translate on radio. That's why we ask for a phone number or a website.
0: There you go. Let's see. Oh, over in St. Augustine today, the Concert in the Park series continues. They have done this for years now. It's a free concert across from the Cathedral Basilica downtown, old downtown. This is the J.C. Hatfield Band.
1: Sounds like it'd be fun.
0: Yes, it does. J.C. Hatfield has been performing since he was 18. He's kind of the anchor of the group. He's a singer, songwriter, harmonica playing guitarist. He's open for people like Doc Watson and T. Graham Brown. He's performed from Florida to California. This is his newest band. And he's kind of a similar qualities to Willie Nelson in his singing voice. So they always have a variety of stuff. Of course, the next time they'll be performing is for the 4th of July. But things are combined for that. But anyway, this is at the... tonight, Concerts in the Plaza, 6 p.m. You do need to bring something to sit on, or a chair, or bring a blanket, or whatever. And there's lots of places to go and just have a... You might want to bring your own picnic. They don't.

0: Check, no alcoholic beverages downtown. But in general, neat place to go and enjoy your time. One of the things, as I said, they've been doing for a while. By the way, we had told you the other day about a fire in Volcano Beach, destroyed one home last week and damaged two others. The heat from the fire was so intense. Residents over there learned a lesson very quickly, I think. I don't believe they understood there was a certain lack of things like fire hydrants. The nearest one to this fire was about 2 blocks away.
1: I can just see them having to weave those hoses through the houses and over fences.
0: Well, and that was part of the thing. They had to go looking for them. They had to evacuate two of the neighboring homes from the fire. It was so hot. You can take care of things like hurricanes, all that storm damage, but fire can take out everything.
1: Yeah, it
0: So,
1: can.
0: the now there's a residents over there talking about what can they do to be, I guess, less vulnerable. St. Johns County Utility Department said that they've gotten inquiries, fire protection in the Volcano Beach and Porpoise Point area. For a long time, Porpoise Point wasn't somewhere you would have
1: You didn't build.
0: built, but now we build everywhere. Apparently, the water infrastructure, the pipes and all that, were constructed prior to the current county standards. So that means now you have to have fire hydrants at intervals of no more than 660 feet. The county has recently acquired the area's water system from a private utility operator. This became a problem in Putnam County down in the Welaka Vawal.
1: Yeah.
0: There must have been like half a, I want to say 20, but it can't be that many. There were like half a dozen or more. So that was one of the issues that came up. Okay, we're going to take
1: Information. It's 9 a.m. for the birds.
0: For the birds.
1: Bird Expo, 9 a.m. to 3 p.m. I knew the two, which is wrong. I knew it in my gut, and I couldn't do anything
0: It
1: about
0: didn't
1: it.
0: sound right, but I sure didn't know what to say.
1: And it's the fairgrounds. It's exotic birds, vendors,
0: And it's
1: expert
0: on what
1: talks
0: day?
1: for all ages from 9 to 3,
0: And it's what
1: and
0: day?
1: the
0: Sunday?
1: Sunday, and it's a whopping $5 to go.
0: You know, if you
1: You'll
0: got.
1: spend more than $5 buying you a junior burger anywhere.
0: Amen.
1: And it says feed your passion and find your flock, which I think is
0: I
1: cute.
0: like that.
1: Discover, learn, and connect. You're invited.
0: So,
1: Somebody needs to learn how to clip his bird's wings, though. Maybe he needs to go learn that.
0: okay, that could be, you know. By the way, over at Flagler Beach, I had noticed this the other day and wanted to mention it. They're planning to install 30 surveillance cameras. At
1: There are things on Flagler Beach I don't want to see on
0: I was going to
1: camera.
0: say, I don't know that I think this is the grandest idea I ever heard. They're solar powered.
1: Are they doing it to protect, well, are they doing it to protect the turtles? Because it'll flash when it takes a night picture.
0: Oh, I hadn't thought of that. I wonder if the city did.
1: Unless they have an infrared one or something.
0: They bypassed the formal bidding process to do this because, and part of that is because of the proposed homestead tax cut, exemption tax cut. Everybody is rushing to figure out how to pay for things ahead of time.
1: I'm afraid they're going to all spend the furnace fund this year.
0: I think you might be right.
1: And because they're afraid they're not going to have anything next year. I'd be saving it for next year when you don't have anything.
0: I'd be
1: But,
0: cutting out a lot of things and using the money that you got for things
1: I wouldn't
0: for
1: be
0: what they
1: replacing
0: were.
1: my county, city, corporate, whoever's cars every year.
0: I think you're going to see, if this goes through, you are going to see,
1: You're gonna
0: and
1: have to
0: I'm
1: see a
0: not saying it's
1: pullback.
0: wrong, you're going to see, but you will see a pullback and you're going to see some austerity measures have to take place. And if they don't, you're going to see some City

0: towns with no police, towns with no firemen, towns with no teachers, towns with nothing.
1: Well,
0: because they're not going to have the money. Not none at all, but you know what I mean. You see the numbers cut down.
1: They're going to have to.
0: Yeah.
1: You know. So I think it's something that people need to be aware of and need to pay attention to.
0: We need to know exactly what this bill says, and we have not seen the writing in it yet. And all I want is somebody very simply to tell me how they plan to replace the revenue. Well, then I can decide if I want to vote for it or not.
1: But I'm afraid people are not looking at that. They're looking at...
0: I look at the money I can save. Well, but if your sales tax goes up to 10 cents on a dollar, you know, did you save anything?
1: Well, that's a good point. And it's one of those things that you
0: just tell me how you plan to implement it.
1: By the way, starting tomorrow, this is the second and final weekend of the St. Augustine Music Festival, which is classical music. It's founded by Jacksonville Symphony Orchestra members Jorge Pena and Jin Kim Pena. They got other orchestra musicians and folks to take part in it. It will be this Friday through Sunday. Let's see, 7:30 p.m. each night. And the one on Friday is Chamber Virtuosity, the Art of Ensemble. The 27th of Saturday, it is the 250th National Celebration American Landscapes. And Sunday, it's their 20th anniversary concert. Mm. So that's pretty darn good. It is free. It is at the Cathedral Basilica. You need to be there early, though, because the cathedral is big, but when you have...
0: Yeah.
1: You know.
0: Especially if you want a good seat.
1: Well, yes, if you're planning. I've leaned against the wall a time or two, but they are always a delight to hear, and it should be worth going to see. And of course, there are things going on all over town, so all our towns. So, just a heads up. In the meantime, don't forget to drink water.
0: Check on neighbors.
1: Check on animals.
0: Mm-hmm. So you got plenty. And I have a stumper for you this morning.
1: Oh, I can hardly wait.
0: What actor played 5 roles in The Wizard of Oz?
1: She goes and looks this junk up, folks.
0: I thought you would get this one. He played 5 roles in The Wizard of Oz.
1: Okay, I don't know.
0: Frank Morgan. He was the wizard. He was the salesman. He was the person that stuck his head out through the door saying the wizard's seeing no one. He was the carriage driver and the wizard.
1: I'll be darned.
0: Yeah. So,
1: that's why he looks so familiar.
0: That's exactly why you look so familiar. Okay. So that's your stumper of the day. All right, we're going to head back to some Williams.
1: Yeah.
0: It's one of those days. We're going to go back to some music, and I can't see Mary's hand, so she's going to... Okay, she's ready. All right, here we go.

rather abrupt. It's London C 841 and time to birthdays. Leading the pack. She's 71 years old, still wearing that black robe. SCOTUS, that's Supreme Court Justice of the United States, by the way. Sonia Sotomayor, she turned 71 today. And Sex and the City star Sarah Jessica Parker celebrated her birthday today. And remember the Die Hard series with Bruce Willis? Well, lady that played his wife, Bonnie Bedelia, celebrates birthday today. She was also in Parenthood, and she starred as Holly McLean in Die Hard. And let me see, activist and author Gloria Steinem. She also did an undercover piece.

for her Ms. Magazine back in, I don't know if it was for Ms. Magazine, but in 63, she did an undercover investigation as a Playboy bunny. Yeah. All right. Also, remember What's Happening, that TV show with Jimmy J.J. Walker? Well, Dwayne Nelson was played by Haywood Nelson, and he's celebrating today. A fella by the name of Laz Alonso was in Avatar Fast and Furious, where he played the part of Felix Calderon. And Lee Race was an actor. He was on ABC's Pushing Daisies and Guardians of the Galaxy. And British actor Richard O'Brien, he was in the Rocky Horror series. And McKenna Grace, she was in The Haunting of Hill House. I, Tonya, the story of Tonya Harding. And she also appeared in Captain Marvel. Angela Kinsey, she was the cat lady on The Office. And comic, real funny guy, Ricky Gervais. From Britain, and he's celebrating today. And also, let me see, who else? Busy Phillips. Yes, her name was Busy Phillips, and she starred in Dawson's Creek, and she was also a cougar in Cougar Town under the name of Lori Keller. And those that have left the planet, Russian violinist and composer Arturo Toscanini. I always thought he was Italian. And Anita Bryant, former beauty queen. She was Miss Oklahoma, but didn't quite make it to Miss America. She was in the beauty pageant, but she did not win. And also Pierre Culliford, also known as Peyo. He is a cartoon artist from the Netherlands who brought us... believe it or not, I thought these were, came up with in the United States. But he was a comic artist that brought us the Smurfs. All right, moving on to music birthdays. I find that Eddie Floyd was born on this day. He was the one that came up with the original version of Knock on Wood.

Eddie Floyd and Knock on Wood, a song that later appeared three times on the charts with Eddie Floyd's original version. And then also it was sung by Otis Redding and Carla Thomas in 67. Then in 79, one of the disco divas, Amy Stewart, did a updated disco version of Knock on Wood that we play every once in a while. Now, Eddie Floyd was a soul singer and songwriter. He also wrote, speaking of other songs, he wrote the song for a 1966 hit for Wilson Pickett, 634-5789. It was an Eddie Floyd tune. 1939, Harold Melvin, the soul singer and piano player, with Harold Melvin and the Blue Notes. It came up

0: 1972 from Harold Melvin and the Blue Notes. And if you don't know me by now, a song that he wrote and performed and passed away, though. We lost him back in 1997. In 1940, Clint Warwick was born. He was the bass player for the Moody Blues. And he was with the Moody Blues from the very start when they had their first hit single, Go Now, all the way through Nights in White Satin and Question of Balance. And this brings us now to our, we also had a couple other birthdays. Let me see if I can pick them up. Alan Lanier from Blue Oyster Cult. And also Ian McDonald from a group, King Crimson back in the late 60s. And he went on to help form Foreigner in 1976. He was also a session player with T-Rex on their 1971 hit, Bang a Gong, Get It On. But in 1943, U.S. singer-songwriter Carly Simon was born. She came from a very famous family. Her father was the Simon of Simon and Schuster, the book publishers. And she had a problem speaking, though. She spoke with a stutter. And the only way she could overcome it was by singing. And she did a great job on...
1: Son of a gun.
0: On You're So Vain.

So there you have it. That's birthdays for today. It's Carly Simon's big birthday, and that's going to do it for me. And let me see what we got coming. Oh, we got Swap Shop coming up at the top of the hour at 9:05, actually, right after the news. And we're trying to bring something up here for the boys and get us out of here and get us over to Swap Shop land. And let me see here. What do you want to hear? I think I got something here. And, well, I don't know if it's going to make it anyway. Well, the boys are going to sit it out today. We're just going to do a little bit of Hamilton, Joe Frank, and Reynolds. And then Swap Shop right after the news.

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1: NBC News Radio, I'm Michael Kastner. President Trump is pledging assistance to Venezuela after a pair of earthquakes rocked that country on Wednesday. Over 30 people are dead and about 700 are injured after a magnitude 7.2 quake struck first, followed by a magnitude 7.5, the strongest to hit Venezuela in over 100 years. Secretary of State Marco Rubio is telling leaders in the Middle East the U.S. wants peace with Iran, but not at any price. He's in Bahrain for a meeting of the Gulf Cooperation Council. The price for the long-anticipated Grand Theft 6 video game has been revealed. More from Mark Mayfield.
2: Rockstar Games announced it will cost gamers $80 to buy the basic single-player version of the game. Meanwhile, Grand Theft Auto 6 Ultimate Edition will set fans back $100.
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4: A Detroit Lions quarterback has been arrested in Tampa. 23-year-old Terrion Arnold is accused of planning an armed robbery in February involving six other people. Police say it was a case of retribution.
5: Arnold believed three men stole more than $200,000 in items from his Airbnb in Largo. TPD says he then ordered a group of people to kidnap and rob those men at gunpoint.
4: News Channel 8's Jennifer Lee reporting. The victims were in their late teens and suffered injuries after being pistol whipped. Arnold turned himself in to the Hillsborough County Jail. A 48-year-old Hernando County man on conditional release from prison has been charged with manslaughter after shooting and killing another man with a bow and arrow.
6: Sheriff Al Nienhuis says Anthony Adams was involved in an argument with another man and a woman outside their compound in Brooksville earlier this week. At one point, Nienhuis says Adams went to a shed and got the bow and arrow.
7: The arrow was one of those hunting arrows, very, very sharp. It did enter the person's neck through the passenger side window and obviously ended up killing our victim.
6: But Nienhuis says the victim still might have lived had someone not pulled the arrow out of his neck. Nienhuis says both Adams and the victim, who he describes as a sexual predator from Pinellas County, had extensive interaction with law enforcement. Reed Shepard, Tampa.
4: An air quality alert is in effect for Miami-Dade County for the fourth day in a row. The county's Division of Environmental Resources Management says concentrations of fine particulates may approach or exceed unhealthy standards. Gas prices keep rising in Florida. AAA says the statewide average for a gallon of regular is $3.84. That's up 25 cents from last week. With Florida's News, I'm Chris Trankman.
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2: A 40% chance of showers and thunderstorms after 2 o'clock. Mostly sunny and hot with a high near 97. Heat index will once again be high at 105. Winds will be calm out of the southwest, 5 to 7 miles per hour. Showers and thunderstorms likely mainly after 11 p.m. tonight. Cloudy with a low of about 73. And that's your weather for the Bass Capital area.
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3: 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All right. It is 9:05 and a half. And we need some calls right now. 325-5800. 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And 325-5800, I believe we got a call coming in, so we'll won't jump right to the mailbag right away. 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Let me do something real quick. There we go. And, all right, and we'll take this. And this, and we'll go here and say good morning. You're on Swap Shop.
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3: It's clothing day.
6: It's clothing day, and I remembered to call. 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Right. 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
3: 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All right. I'll be down in a minute.
6: There you go. Come on down.
3: All right. Okay, superb. And it's all going on from 9 to 3 at the church down on Palm Avenue next to Johnson Overturf.
6: Okay, that's all right, sir.
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6: 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Thank you.
3: Thank you. Bye-bye. 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And, all right, we got a lot of miscellaneous parts and cars and everything, car parts and stuff that... That our friend Mr. Lee takes care of. I'm trying to find his other item here. He's got another item.

0: He's looking for, here it is. 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So just click it on, listen, and you'll be right where Tom Lee is, looking for a driver's side park lamp turn signal assembly. That's the driver's side park lamp turn signal assembly for a 1978 Ford Ranchero. Now, other parts that will fit this is for a 77 through 79 Ford Ranchero or a 77 through 79 Ford LTD II. No other years or models will fit, but his number, if you have such an item, or if you want to just talk about old cars and trucks, 207-375-4475 for Tom Lee. We got another call. All right, let's see what's going on. And say good morning. You're on Swap Shop.
1: Yes, I have a real nice Husqvarna riding mower, 52-inch, new blade.
0: Okay, slow down just a second. Slow down a little bit. It's a Husqvarna.
1: Riding mower.
0: Riding mower. This is not a zero turn, it's a tractor, right?
1: No. Yeah, tractor ride mower, yeah.
0: Mm-hmm.
1: Yeah.
0: All right, 52-inch cut, you said?
1: Yes.
0: All right.
1: Yes, and have the new bleed belt, new drive belt, new carburetor, and run pretty decent. It's not rusty or nothing.
0: All right.
1: I just want to get rid of it. 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
0: $800
1: cash.
0: Okay.
1: It's not a bad mower. It looks good. It ain't rusted nowhere.
0: Oh, those Huskies are good mowers. Yeah.
1: Yes. And this is very cheap for this mower. I don't use it. I think it's been about maybe a month and a half since I crunk it up and use it.
0: All right.
1: But they can get it for $800 cash if they get it within these 2 days.
0: Okay.
1: Tires are good. Everything good on it. Brand new carburetor, brand new coils tuned up. And they can have it, like I say, for $800 cash. And
0: all
1: the
0: right.
1: Phone number to reach me at 3862-4910.
0: 4910. That's 386-972-4910.
1: Yes.
0: All right.
1: Yes.
0: All right. Appreciate it, buddy. All right. You have a great day.
1: Thank you.
0: All right. Bye-bye. All right. Your lines are open again, 325-5800. You can call right now. We'll take a quick break. Come right back while we're getting some phone calls here, 325-5800.
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0: All right, we got another call coming in, I believe. We'll let them park it and put it on hold so we can grab it. All right, and we got it here. And good morning, you're on Swap Shop.
2: Yes, we got a 2008 fifth wheel, 32 foot long.
0: Oh, what now?
2: 2008 fifth wheel.
0: Oh, 2008.
2: It's 32 foot long.
0: 32. Okay, I can't write that fast, ma'am. I'm sorry. Wish I could.
2: Oh.
0: I'm not Superman, okay. But 32-foot fifth wheel.
2: It's okay. 2008.
0: Ryan, what
2: for
0: brand is it?
2: 7500.
0: What brand is it?
2: He didn't tell me that.
0: Okay. How much?
2: I can find out and call you back.
0: That's all right. How much did you want for it?
2: $7,500.
0: Okay.
2: And you ready for the phone number?
0: Uh-huh.
2: 386.
0: Uh-huh.
2: 984-1206.
0: 386-984-1206. We
2: yes,
0: have a 2008 32-foot fifth wheel for $7,500. All right.
2: Yes,
0: very
2: sir.
0: Good. All right, 386-984-1206. Thank you. Have
2: Thank
0: a great
2: you.
0: Day.
2: Bye-bye.
0: Bye-bye. All righty, and let me see. We got another viscosity multi-G transmission hydraulic fluid. Comes in two. There are two and a half gallons. They are unopened. A total of 5 gallons for $100, valued at $100. They'll sell it for $40 for one, $75 for both of them, and they're unopened. They're brand new. They have not been compromised. They're unopened.

0: opened. 972-1218. 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Most of them are still in boxes, and thousands of movies and music. All right, now, text the fella at 386-336-1567, and you can text him from 8 a.m. to 6 p.m., Monday through Saturday, to get information. And or you can stop by 2019 Locust Avenue between 8 a.m. and 6 p.m. Monday through Saturday, 386-336-1567 is that number for more information. And we still got the treadmill. It's brand new, comes with a book, and it literally has never had one piece of clothing hung on it. All right, they're asking $125. They paid $450 for it brand new, but it's not big enough for what they needed. And they're asking $125 for it, 386-546-5768. That's 546-5768 for information. We're going to take a break and come right back with a brand new sponsor here.
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All right, sorry about that. All right, final item from the mailbag today. We have a 14. Well, we still got the bump, the boat and motor and trailer. The I gotta add something here. Let me get in here. Do something for Mary. Okay. All right. All right, it's a 14-foot stump knocker with a 20-horsepower Tahatsu 4-stroke electric start engine. It's got tiller steering and a new transom, less than 25 hours on the motor, and it's a firm price of $3,000, or they will trade for a 4-wheel drive truck in good shape, all right? And they also have a Coke fountain service sign, 1934. It's from the Tennessee Enamel Company back about 1934. 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It measures 22 by 26. It's single-sided, so you can hang it on a wall.

0: And they also have Coke coolers, a couple of them. They're from 1950. One's a complete cooler for $100. 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
0: All right, that's a good thing. 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Fresh popcorn. All right, and no more calls in, so that's going to wrap things up. 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

0: still.
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2: A 40% chance of showers and thunderstorms after 2 o'clock. Mostly sunny and hot with a high near 97. Heat index will once again be high at 105. Winds will be calm out of the southwest, 5 to 7 miles per hour. Showers and thunderstorms likely mainly after 11 p.m. tonight. Cloudy with a low of about 73. And that's your weather for the Bass Capital area.
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1: NBC News Radio, I'm Michael Kastner. Secretary of State Marco Rubio is telling leaders in the Middle East that the U.S. wants peace with Iran, but not at any price. He's in Bahrain for a meeting of the Gulf Cooperation Council and is assuring foreign ministers that a peace deal with Iran would take into account the interests of U.S. allies. Over 160 people are dead and about 700 are injured after two powerful earthquakes rocked Venezuela. A magnitude 7.2 earthquake struck first on Wednesday, followed by a magnitude 7.5 quake, which was the strongest to hit Venezuela in over 100 years. Her name was Kitty. There are signs Taylor Swift will marry NFL star Travis Kelce at Madison Square Garden. Sources tell the New York Times there will be a small gathering at the Garden on July 2nd for an intimate event. And then the next day, 1,000 guests will gather for a celebration. Michael Kastner, NBC News Radio.
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3: A Detroit Lions cornerback has been arrested in Tampa. 23-year-old Terrion Arnold is accused of planning an armed robbery in February involving six other people. Police say it was a case of retribution.
4: Arnold believed three men stole more than $200,000 in items from his Airbnb in Largo. TPD says he then ordered a group of people to kidnap and rob those men at gunpoint.
3: News Channel 8's Jennifer Lee reporting. The victims were in their late teens and suffered injuries after being pistol whipped. Arnold turned himself in to the Hillsborough County Jail. A 48-year-old Hernando County man on conditional release from prison has been charged with manslaughter after shooting and killing another man with a bow and arrow.
5: Sheriff Al Nienhuis says Anthony Adams was involved in an argument with another man and a woman outside their compound in Brooksville earlier this week. At one point, Nienhuis says Adams went to a shed and got the bow and arrow.
6: The arrow was one of those hunting arrows, very, very sharp. It did enter the person's neck through the passenger side window and obviously ended up killing our victim.
5: But Nienhuis says the victim still might have lived had someone not pulled the arrow out of his neck. Nienhuis says both Adams and the victim, who he describes as a sexual predator from Pinellas County, had extensive interaction with law enforcement. Reed Shepard, Tampa.
3: An air quality alert is in effect for Miami-Dade County for the fourth day in a row. The county's Division of Environmental Resources Management says concentrations of fine particulates may approach or exceed unhealthy standards. Gas prices keep rising in Florida. AAA says the statewide average for a gallon of regular is $3.84. That's up 25 cents from last week. With Florida's News, I'm Chris Trankman.
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9: A 40% chance of showers and thunderstorms after 2 o'clock. Mostly sunny and hot with a high near 97. Heat index will once again be high at 105. Winds will be calm out of the southwest, 5 to 7 miles per hour. Showers and thunderstorms likely mainly after 11 p.m. tonight. Cloudy with a low of about 73. And that's your weather for the Bass Capital area.

Of the artists in this countdown, none were hotter than this 23-year-old pop and R&B star from New Jersey who would make history this particular week. Hello, everyone. I am Mark Blumenthal, the host of the Top 20 Countdown every Saturday morning on this station. 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
1: A 40% chance of showers and thunderstorms after 2 o'clock. Mostly sunny and hot with a high near 97. Heat index will once again be high at 105. Winds will be calm out of the southwest, 5 to 7 miles per hour. Showers and thunderstorms likely mainly after 11 p.m. tonight. Cloudy with a low of about 73. And that's your weather for the Bass Capital area.
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1: NBC News Radio, I'm Michael Kastner. Secretary of State Marco Rubio is telling leaders in the Middle East that the U.S. wants peace with Iran, but not at any price. He's in Bahrain for a meeting of the Gulf Cooperation Council and is assuring foreign ministers that a peace deal with Iran would take into account the interests of U.S. allies. Over 160 people are dead and about 700 are injured after two powerful earthquakes rocked Venezuela. A magnitude 7.2 earthquake struck first on Wednesday, followed by a magnitude 7.5 quake, which was the strongest to hit Venezuela in over 100 years. Her name was Kitty. There are signs Taylor Swift will marry NFL star Travis Kelce at Madison Square Garden. Sources tell the New York Times there will be a small gathering at the Garden on July 2nd for an intimate event. And then the next day, 1,000 guests will gather for a celebration. Michael Kastner, NBC News Radio.
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3: The death toll is climbing after two powerful back-to-back earthquakes hit Venezuela on Wednesday. At least 164 people are dead, with that number expected to continue to rise as many remain trapped under rubble of collapsed homes and buildings.
4: What often happens is you have to wait and see what the needs are. The most immediate need, the one they need right now, is search and rescue, because you got to get people out of that rubble within 48 hours or they won't survive.
3: Secretary of State Marco Rubio speaking from Bahrain. Nearly 1,000 people are reported injured as a result of the magnitude 7.2 and 7.5 quakes. South Florida again under an air quality alert due to stifling heat, smoke from wildfires, and Saharan dust. This as thousands are spending more time outside with summer activities and sporting events like the World Cup. Doctors suggest people with breathing problems limit time outside and wear a mask. Dusty Ray Spencer scheduled for execution today at 6 p.m. at Florida State Prison near Stark for the 1992 murder of his wife Karen Spencer in Orange County.
5: A U.S. Marine veteran, Spencer has spent 34 years on death row and has filed multiple appeals. If the execution proceeds and the courts do not interfere, Spencer will be the oldest person to be executed in the state of Florida.
3: That's John Koch. 14-year-old murder mystery in Orange County may be solved thanks to advances in DNA testing. Calvin Washington is charged with first-degree murder and robbery for fatally shooting a 53-year-old woman in 2012. The 34-year-old Washington is already behind bars for beating his girlfriend and stabbing her neighbor in Marion County. Florida Board of Governors meeting today to discuss banning illegal immigrants from attending public universities in the state. If it passes, this will take effect in the 2027-28 school year. Florida Congressman Jared Moskowitz bringing sneaker culture to Capitol Hill today as he hosts the fourth annual Sneaker Day on the Hill. This year's program includes a special display of sneakers and cleats celebrating the World Cup. With Florida's News, I'm Karen Curtis.
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8: A 40% chance of showers and thunderstorms after 2 o'clock. Mostly sunny and hot with a high near 97. Heat index will once again be high at 105. Winds will be calm out of the southwest, 5 to 7 miles per hour. Showers and thunderstorms likely mainly after 11 p.m. tonight. Cloudy with a low of about 73. And that's your weather for the Bass Capital area.

0: Hi, this is Lamar Ross from Patriot Emergency Response Team, reminding you we are there for you 24 hours a day, 7 days a week, 365 days a year for emergency disaster response. 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
1: A 40% chance of showers and thunderstorms after 2 o'clock. Mostly sunny and hot with a high near 97. Heat index will once again be high at 105. Winds will be calm out of the southwest, 5 to 7 miles per hour. Showers and thunderstorms likely mainly after 11 p.m. tonight. Cloudy with a low of about 73. And that's your weather for the Bass Capital area.
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1: Now, the Success Journal. Here's Chris Whitting.
2: Here's a look at a real success story. It's all about a guy named Ray, who loved driving cars. His need for speed led him to become a race car driver. Problem was, he didn't have much cash. When Ray finally got his car entered in a big race, he noticed something that surprised him. All the other race cars held two people, the driver and a spotter who watched for cars coming from behind. But Ray was by himself. Race officials told him he needed a spotter too. Not having the cash, he needed to find another way. After reflecting for a while, Ray Haroon invented something we take for granted today, the rear view mirror. That clever mirror not only worked perfectly, helping avoid collisions, it helped Ray win the race. With the Success Journal, I'm Chris Whitting.
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10: This is Luke Mutchie from the local Edward Jones office in Palatka with your weekly market update. Last week, we saw an increase in all three indexes, with the Dow rising 0.6%, the S&P rising 0.9%, and the NASDAQ rising 2.4%. Last week, the Federal Reserve had a very important meeting and ultimately decided to keep the Fed funds interest rate unchanged. Expectations were for a potential increase due to inflation increasing. Generally speaking, when interest rates stay elevated, they cause a headwind for equities, so future meetings will play an important role moving forward. SpaceX, in their first week of trading, IPO'd at $135 and rose all the way to $225 before coming back down to around the $170 mark. This has been Luke Mutchie with the Edward Jones office of Luke Mutchie and Ryan Adams with your weekly market update. If you have any questions or want more information, give our office a call at 386-325-9072.

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And you'll be glad every night

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1: A 40% chance of showers and thunderstorms after 2 o'clock. Mostly sunny and hot with a high near 97. Heat index will once again be high at 105. Winds will be calm out of the southwest, 5 to 7 miles per hour. Showers and thunderstorms likely mainly after 11 p.m. tonight. Cloudy with a low of about 73. And that's your weather for the Bass Capital area.
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1: NBC News Radio, I'm Michael Kastner. A series of powerful earthquakes have killed over 160 people in the South American country of Venezuela. Local officials believe the death toll will continue to rise as many remain trapped under the rubble of collapsed homes or buildings in the

densely populated city of Caracas. Nearly 1,000 people are reported injured. The Supreme Court could release some major decisions today. The docket still includes President Trump's birthright citizenship order and counting mail-in ballots that arrive after Election Day.

0: Average today is up a nickel, $3.83 for a gallon of regular. And the governor standing outside Alligator Alcatraz with the White House border czar to formally announce the closure of the immigrant detainee facility.
1: Alligator Alcatraz fulfilled the role that it was designed to serve.
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3: This is Florida News Now.
0: Florida gasoline prices are still heading higher. Statewide average today is up a nickel, $3.83 for a gallon of regular. And the governor standing outside Alligator Alcatraz with the White House border czar to formally announce the closure of the immigrant detainee facility.
1: Alligator Alcatraz fulfilled the role that it was designed to serve. Today, it now has zero detainees.
0: County's facility, dubbed Deportation Depot, is still open. Florida's Haitian community reacting to the Supreme Court ruling that the Trump administration can end temporary protected status for Haitian nationals. Advocate Gepsi Metellus says these temporary protected status holders contribute billions to the economy.
4: The fact that they've been able to educate their children, contribute to this economy, build their lives, invest in homes.
0: Miami-Dade County has the largest concentration of Haitians in the country, more than 180,000. And the two-week Justice Department crackdown on health care fraud nabs dozens in Florida.
5: 36 people from Florida are among the 455 charged in a $6.5 billion scam targeting Medicare, Medicaid, and other federal benefit programs. FBI Miami Field Office Special Agent in Charge Brett Skiles says the suspects will be prosecuted to the fullest.
6: Florida's 2025 Medicare fraud estimates would range anywhere from over $300 million to $1 billion.
5: A Boca Raton cardiologist is accused of billing insurers for unneeded tests to the tune of $90 million. A Miami man orchestrated a three-billing Medicare and Medicaid for phantom medical supplies. Wendy Grossman, Miami.
0: Florida Lottery says you could start the weekend off as a one-half billionaire. Friday's Mega Millions jackpot worth an estimated $489 million. With Florida's News, I'm Al Lewis.

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1: A 40% chance of showers and thunderstorms after 2 o'clock. Mostly sunny and hot with a high near 97. Heat index will once again be high at 105. Winds will be calm out of the southwest, 5 to 7 miles per hour. Showers and thunderstorms likely mainly after 11 p.m. tonight. Cloudy with a low of about 73. And that's your weather for the Bass Capital area.

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Grimes from the Putnam County Department of Public Safety, reminding you to stay safe, stay vigilant, and always be prepared for anything that may come your way, such as wildfires, storms, or any other type of event that may cause you any kind of concern. 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I feel

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1: A 40% chance of showers and thunderstorms after 2 o'clock. Mostly sunny and hot with a high near 97. Heat index will once again be high at 105. Winds will be calm out of the southwest, 5 to 7 miles per hour. Showers and thunderstorms likely mainly after 11 p.m. tonight. Cloudy with a low of about 73. And that's your weather for the Bass Capital area.
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1: 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I'm Chris Caraccio.
2: The Supreme Court is siding with President Trump on two major immigration cases. Today, the High Court ruled that Trump can restart the policy that turns away asylum seekers before they step foot in the U.S. The Supreme Court also ruled in favor of Trump when it comes to ending the temporary protected status for Haitians and Syrians. The decision could mean 350,000 Haitians and 6,000 Syrians lose the ability to stay in the country. Annual inflation is now at its highest level in 3 years, according to the Personal Consumption Expenditures Price Index released by the Commerce Department today. The Fed's primary inflation gauge showed an annual rate of 4.1%. That's the highest since April of 2023. However, even with the elevated inflation levels, consumer spending for the month came in stronger than expected as personal consumption expenditures rose by 0.7%. This comes a little more than a week after the Fed and its new chairman, Kevin Warsh, delivered what markets widely viewed as a tough talk on rates and inflation. I'm Chris Caraccio, NBC News Radio.
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4: Florida's Venezuelan communities are responding to the twin earthquakes that shook their homeland. At least 164 known dead and nearly 1,000 injured from the 7.2 and 7.5 tremors that also brought down buildings. South Florida's Haitian community dealing with another kind of shockwave. The U.S. Supreme Court gives the Trump administration the green light to end temporary protected status for Haitians. Advocates say they'll be speaking with members of Congress to offer help to those affected. The Miami City Commission hearing from immigrant residents during today's meeting as members

0: League of Women Voters' Courtney Prokopis says immigration enforcement should be a federal responsibility.
1: The League urges the city of Miami to end their 287G agreement. These 287G agreements are not mandated for cities, despite the state's deceptive claims to the contrary.
0: Under Florida law, county sheriffs and chief correctional officers are required to participate in the federal program. The commission will not take a vote today. A Justice Department crackdown on health care fraud. U.S. Attorney Jason...
2: private insurers and other federal benefit programs.
0: A Boca Raton cardiologist accused of billing insurers for unneeded tests to the tune of $90 million. And a Miami man is accused of orchestrating a $3 billion scheme billing Medicare and Medicaid for phantom medical supplies. A couple of Palm Beach County neighborhoods cleaning up after damage from a storm Wednesday. Residents of Royal Palm Beach and Wellington report downed trees, twisted fences, and light poles being brought down. Detroit Lions defensive back Terrion Arnold is due in a Tampa courtroom this afternoon. He's being held without bond in a robbery and kidnapping case. He could get life in prison if convicted. With Florida's News, I'm Gordon Burr.
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7: A 40% chance of showers and thunderstorms after 2 o'clock. Mostly sunny and hot with a high near 97. Heat index will once again be high at 105. Winds will be calm out of the southwest, 5 to 7 miles per hour. Showers and thunderstorms likely mainly after 11 p.m. tonight. Cloudy with a low of about 73. And that's your weather for the Bass Capital area.

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2: Palatka City Commission holds a special meeting Monday as they go over the 2025 financial report. The meeting is open to the public and begins at 5 p.m. at City Commission Chambers at City Hall, 201 North 2nd Street in Palatka. They'll be discussing the annual review. Money's on the minds of commissioners right now as they hold hearings for the 2026-27 fiscal year. A 16-year-old St. Johns County boy has been found safe, according to the St. Johns County Sheriff's Office. Magnus Johns was reported missing on Wednesday in St. Johns County. Sheriff's Office was seeking the public's help in finding him. Putnam County's first black deputy sheriff has died. Retired Sergeant Clifford Nelson's death was announced by current Sheriff Gator DeLoach. Nelson grew up in Putnam County, graduated from Central Academy High School in 1960, and made a career change from truck driver to law enforcement in 1972. He was sponsored by the Department for Basic Law Enforcement Training at Santa Fe Community College and became the first black Putnam County deputy. He was soon joined by Willie Washington, and in 1975 promoted to sergeant. He served the community until his retirement in 2001. The sheriff's office noted during his career, Nelson had numerous letters sent to him from people commending him on his professionalism in their time of need, which ranged from changing a flat tire for a couple passing through Putnam County to helping solve a home robbery. The sheriff's office said Nelson was consistently noted for being, quote, a credit to the department. Human remains found in the Intracoastal Waterway in Flagler County in February of this year have been positively identified as those of a Palm Coast woman missing since 2003. The remains of Mary Lou Combs were found alongside a vehicle and other items belonging to Combs. The remains found by the Flagler County Sheriff's Office, FBI, and others in February were identified by lab testing through the Florida Department of Law Enforcement and the University of North Texas Center for Human Identification. A DNA profile was created using samples from Combs' son and two of her siblings. According to the cold case file, Combs, 41, was last seen on August 19, 2003, when she left her home in Palm Coast following an argument with her mother. She was never seen again. This is Marcia Lane, your roving reporter.
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0: A 40% chance of showers and thunderstorms after 2 o'clock. Mostly sunny and hot with a high near 97. Heat index will once again be high at 105. Winds will be calm out of the southwest, 5 to 7 miles per hour. Showers and thunderstorms likely mainly after 11 p.m. tonight. Cloudy with a low of about 73. And that's your weather for the Bass Capital area.
1: Of the artists in this countdown, none were hotter than this 23-year-old pop and R&B star from New Jersey who would make history this particular week. 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I am Mark Blumenthal, the host of the Top 20 Countdown every Saturday morning on this station. 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

Hi, this is Hollis, a UF IFAS Florida Master Gardener, reminding you to do yourself and our waterways a favor by planting a Florida-friendly landscape. Happy gardening! 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

no questions asked. It was yes, sir, and yes, ma'am. You never said no, you know? But you know, things are changing nowadays. It's a new day, babies. Folks want to take their own lives into their hands and make their own choices. No longer do they want to go along with the program because everybody says right. You know what I mean? Let me tell you what I'm talking about. You see,

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1: A 40% chance of showers and thunderstorms after 2 o'clock. Mostly sunny and hot with a high near 97. Heat index will once again be high at 105. Winds will be calm out of the southwest, 5 to 7 miles per hour. Showers and thunderstorms likely mainly after 11 p.m. tonight. Cloudy with a low of about 73. And that's your weather for the Bass Capital area.
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1: 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I'm Chris Caraccio.
2: The Supreme Court is siding with President Trump on a pair of immigration cases. Today, the high court ruled that Trump can restart the policy that turns back asylum seekers before they step foot in the U.S. The Supreme Court also ruled in favor of Trump when it comes to ending the temporary protected status for Haitians and Syrians. The decision could mean 350,000 Haitians and 6,000 Syrians lose the ability to stay in the country. The death toll is now over 160 after two powerful back-to-back earthquakes hit Venezuela yesterday. The number is expected to continue to rise as many remain trapped under the rubble of collapsed homes and buildings. Nearly 1,000 people are reported injured as a result of the magnitude 7.2 and 7.5 quakes. Venezuelan President Delcy Rodriguez has declared a state of emergency as the United States pledges to send search and rescue teams and humanitarian supplies. I'm Chris Caraccio, NBC News Radio.
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4: Time's up on Alligator Alcatraz.
5: Just shy of its one-year anniversary, Governor Ron DeSantis announces the immigration detention center in the middle of the Everglades, dubbed Alligator Alcatraz, has no more detainees and will be decommissioned in about 7 to 14 days.
6: So I have no doubt that when you start talking about 21,000 folks, that is without question has made our state safer, and it's made the country safer.
5: He says the nearly 21,000 deported through the facility would have otherwise been released to society. He adds, as of today, 40% of all 287G immigration arrests in this country are from Florida. Eric Rodriguez, Miami.
4: With Alligator Alcatraz's closure, Miami-Dade Mayor Daniela Levine-Cava has said the county is planning to sell and transfer all county-controlled training and transition airport land for Everglades restoration. Justice Department crackdown on health care fraud results in dozens of arrests in Florida. U.S. Attorney Jason Quinones says three dozen

0: People from Florida are among the 455 charged in a $6.5 billion scam.
1: Targeting Medicare, Medicaid, private insurers, and other federal benefit programs.
0: Florida's attorney general says fraud won't be tolerated here. The suspects will be prosecuted to the fullest. An arrest has

0: the sidewalk in front of the store.
1: What I don't understand is what was the point of this? What did I do?
0: Store owner Hiba Sharif tells CBS 12 News that she knew right away that the move was intentional because many Middle Easterners, including Muslims, are banned by their religions from eating pork products. Police say Fernandez admitted to doing it and said it was a joke. With Florida's News, I'm Reed Shepherd.
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4: A 40% chance of showers and thunderstorms after 2 o'clock. Mostly sunny and hot with a high near 97. Heat index will once again be high at 105. Winds will be calm out of the southwest, 5 to 7 miles per hour. Showers and thunderstorms likely mainly after 11 p.m. tonight. Cloudy with a low of about 73. And that's your weather for the Bass Capital area.

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1: Palatka City Commission holds a special meeting Monday as they go over the 2025 financial report. The meeting is open to the public and begins at 5 p.m. at City Commission Chambers at City Hall, 201 North 2nd Street in Palatka. They'll be discussing the annual review. Money's on the minds of commissioners right now as they hold hearings for the 2026-27 fiscal year. A 16-year-old St. Johns County boy has been found safe, according to the St. Johns County Sheriff's Office. Magnus Johns was reported missing on Wednesday in St. Johns County. Sheriff's Office was seeking the public's help in finding him. Putnam County's first black deputy sheriff has died.

0: Retired Sergeant Clifford Nelson's death was announced by current Sheriff Gator DeLoach. Nelson grew up in Putnam County, graduated from Central Academy High School in 1960, and made a career change from truck driver to law enforcement in 1972. He was sponsored by the Department for Basic Law Enforcement Training at Santa Fe Community College and became the first black Putnam County deputy. He was soon joined by Willie Washington and in 1975 promoted to sergeant. He served the community until his retirement in 2001. The sheriff's office noted during his career, Nelson had numerous letters sent to him from people commending him on his professionalism in their time of need, which ranged from changing a flat tire for a couple passing through Putnam County to helping solve a home robbery. The sheriff's office said Nelson was consistently noted for being, quote, a credit to the department. Human remains found in the Intracoastal Waterway in Flagler County in February of this year have been positively identified as those of a Palm Coast woman missing since 2003. The remains of Mary Lou Combs were found alongside a vehicle and other items belonging to Combs. The remains found by the Flagler County Sheriff's Office, FBI, and others in February were identified by lab testing through the Florida Department of Law Enforcement and the University of North Texas Center for Human Identification. A DNA profile was created using samples from Combs' son and two of her siblings. According to the cold case file, Combs, 41, was last seen on August 19, 2003, when she left her home in Palm Coast following an argument with her mother. She was never seen again. This is Marcia Lane, your roving reporter.
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1: A 40% chance of showers and thunderstorms after 2 o'clock. Mostly sunny and hot with a high near 97. Heat index will once again be high at 105. Winds will be calm out of the southwest, 5 to 7 miles per hour. Showers and thunderstorms likely mainly after 11 p.m. tonight. Cloudy with a low of about 73. And that's your weather for the Bass Capital area.
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0: Day will be held on Saturday, June 20th from 1 to 4 with water slides and bounce houses, games, and food. 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
1: 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I'm Chris Caraggio.
2: The Supreme Court is siding with President Trump on two major immigration cases. Today, the high court ruled that Trump can restart the policy that turns away asylum seekers before they step foot in the U.S. The policy was originated under former President Obama. The Supreme Court also ruled in favor of Trump when it comes to ending the temporary protected status for Haitians and Syrians. The decision could mean 350,000 Haitians and 6,000 Syrians lose the ability to stay in the country. Secretary of State Marco Rubio says the U.S. wants peace with Iran, but not at any price. He's in Bahrain for a meeting of the Gulf Cooperation Council and is assuring foreign ministers that a peace deal with Iran would take into account the interests of U.S.

0: U.S. allies. And the U.S. men's team gets back to World Cup action tonight in California. They'll be taking on Turkey. Regardless of tonight's match, America is guaranteed a spot in the knockout round. I'm Chris Caraggio, NBC News Radio.
1: This is Florida News Now.
2: Florida gasoline prices are still heading higher. Statewide average today is up a nickel, $3.83 for a gallon of regular. And the governor standing outside Alligator Alcatraz with the White House border czar to formally announce the closure of the immigrant detainee facility.
3: Alligator Alcatraz fulfilled the role that it was designed to serve. Today it now has zero detainees. It has helped remove many, many dangerous people from the street and get them out of not only the state of Florida, but the United States of America.
2: Baker County's facility, dubbed Deportation Depot, is still open. Florida's Haitian community reacting to the Supreme Court ruling that the Trump administration can end temporary protected status for Haitian nationals. Advocate Gepsi Metellus says these temporary protected status holders contribute billions to the economy.
4: The fact that they've been able to educate their children, contribute to this economy, build their lives, invest in homes.
2: Miami-Dade County has the largest concentration of Haitians in the country, more than 180,000. And the two-week Justice Department crackdown on health care fraud nabs dozens in Florida.
5: 36 people from Florida are among the 455 charged in a $6.5

0: Medicare and Medicaid for Phantom Medical Supplies. Wendy Grossman, Miami.
1: Florida Lottery says you could start the weekend off as a one-half billionaire. Friday's Mega Millions jackpot worth an estimated $489 million. With Florida's News, I'm Al Lewis.
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4: A 40% chance of showers and thunderstorms after 2 o'clock. Mostly sunny and hot with a high near 97. Heat index will once again be high at 105. Winds will be calm out of the southwest, 5 to 7 miles per hour. Showers and thunderstorms likely mainly after 11 p.m. tonight. Cloudy with a low of about 73. And that's your weather for the Bass Capital area.

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We challenge you to discover yourself by finding about your past through family history. 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
1: Powhatan City Commission holds a special meeting Monday as they go over the 2025 financial report. The meeting is open to the public and begins at 5 p.m. at City Commission Chambers at City Hall, 201 North 2nd Street in Powhatan. They'll be discussing the annual review. Money's on the minds of commissioners right now as they hold hearings for the 2026-27 fiscal year. A 16-year-old St. Johns County boy has been found safe, according to the St. Johns County Sheriff's Office. Magnus Johns was reported missing on Wednesday in St. Johns County. Sheriff's Office was seeking the public's help in finding him. Putnam County's first black deputy sheriff has died. Retired Sergeant Clifford Nelson's death was announced by current Sheriff Gator DeLoach. Nelson grew up in Putnam County, graduated from Central Academy High School in 1960, and made a career change from truck driver to law enforcement in 1972. He was sponsored by the Department for Basic Law Enforcement Training at Santa Fe Community College and became the first black Putnam County deputy. He was soon joined by Willie Washington, and in 1975 promoted to sergeant. He served the community until his retirement in 2001. The sheriff's office noted during his career, Nelson had numerous letters sent to him from people commending him on his professionalism in their time of need, which ranged from changing a flat tire for a couple passing through Putnam County to helping solve a home robbery. The sheriff's office said Nelson was consistently noted for being, quote, a credit to the department. Human remains found in the Intracoastal Waterway in Flagler County in February of this year have been positively identified as those of a Palm Coast woman missing since 2003. The remains of Mary Lou Combs were found alongside a vehicle and other items belonging to Combs. The remains found by the Flagler County Sheriff's Office, FBI, and others in February were identified by lab testing through the Florida Department of Law Enforcement and the University of North Texas Center for Human Identification. A DNA profile was created using samples from Combs' son and two of her siblings. According to the cold case file, Combs, 41, was last seen on August 19, 2003, when she left her home in Palm Coast following an argument with her mother. She was never seen again. This is Marcia Lane, your roving reporter.
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1: A 40% chance of showers and thunderstorms after 2 o'clock. Mostly sunny and hot with a high near 97. Heat index will once again be high at 105. Winds will be calm out of the southwest, 5 to 7 miles per hour. Showers and thunderstorms likely mainly after 11 p.m. tonight. Cloudy with a low of about 73. And that's your weather for the Bass Capital area.
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1: 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I'm Chris Caraccio.
2: The Supreme Court has sided with President Trump on two major immigration cases. The High Court ruled today that Trump can restart the policy that turns away asylum seekers before they step foot in the U.S. The Supreme Court also ruled in favor of Trump when it comes to ending the temporary protected status for Haitians and Syrians. The death toll is rising after two powerful back-to-back earthquakes hit Venezuela yesterday. At least 188 people have died, and that number is expected to jump as many remain trapped under the rubble of collapsed homes and buildings. A federal judge has struck down President Trump's executive order seeking to create an internal list of eligible voters based on available data. The executive order has the U.S. Postal Service only delivering mail-in ballots to individuals on each state's voter roll. However, the judge issued the fourth order, striking down the action and echoed her colleagues that states have the authority over their election processes. I'm Chris Caraccio, NBC News Radio.
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4: Time's up on Alligator Alcatraz.
5: Just shy of its one-year anniversary, Governor Ron DeSantis announces the immigration detention center in the middle of the Everglades, dubbed Alligator Alcatraz, has no more detainees and will be decommissioned in about 7 to 14 days.
6: So I have no doubt that when you start talking about 21,000 folks, that is, without question, has made our state safer. And it's made the country safer.
5: He says the nearly 21,000 deported through the facility would have other arrests in this country are from Florida. Eric Rodriguez, Miami.
4: Miami-Dade Mayor Daniela Levine Cava has said the county is planning to sell and transfer its portion of the land for Everglades restoration. The Haitian community in South Florida reacting to the U.S. Supreme Court decision allowing the Trump administration to remove deportation protections for...
7: It is okay to send these people back under these sets of circumstances. It's just beyond belief. Beyond belief.
4: The U.S. government granted temporary protective status to Haitians after the 2010 earthquake that killed over 300,000 people. The High Court ruled to end TPS for the Venezuelan community last year. No bond for a Detroit Lions defensive back arrested in Tampa. Prosecutors say Terrion Arnold is accused of being the mastermind in an armed robbery and kidnapping. They say Arnold lured the victims to an apartment because he believed they stole items from his Airbnb. His next hearing set for Monday. Gas up 5 cents, averaging $3.84 a gallon, according to AAA. With Florida's news, I'm Gordon Bird.
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1: Taking a look at your weather forecast for this evening, showers and thunderstorms are likely at 60%, mostly cloudy skies with the low around 73. Southeasterly winds at 5 to 7 miles per hour becoming calm. New precipitation amounts between a tenth and a quarter of an inch are expected, except higher amounts possible during thunderstorms. Tomorrow, 60% chance of showers and thunderstorms again, mainly after 5 p.m. Increasing clouds and hot tomorrow, a high near 97, with heat index values as high as 109, and calm winds becoming southwesterly around 6 miles per hour in the afternoon. And that's a look at your Bass Capital Radio weather.

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2: Palatka City Commission holds a special meeting Monday as they go over the 2025 financial report. The meeting is open to the public and begins at 5 p.m. at City Commission Chambers at City Hall, 201 North 2nd Street in Palatka. They'll be discussing the annual review. Money's on the minds of commissioners right now as they hold hearings for the 2026-27 fiscal year. A 16-year-old St. Johns County boy has been found safe, according to the St. Johns County Sheriff's Office. Magnus Johns was reported missing on Wednesday in St. Johns County. Sheriff's Office was seeking the public's help in finding him. Putnam County's first black deputy sheriff has died. Retired Sergeant Clifford Nelson's death was announced by current Sheriff Gator DeLoach. Nelson grew up in Putnam County, graduated from Central Academy High School in 1960, and made a career change from truck driver to law enforcement in 1972. He was sponsored by the Department for Basic Law Enforcement Training at Santa Fe Community College and became the first black Putnam County deputy. He was soon joined by Willie Washington, and in 1975 promoted to sergeant. He served the community until his retirement in 2001. The sheriff's office noted during his career, Nelson had numerous letters sent to him from people commending him on his professionalism in their time of need, which ranged from changing a flat tire for a couple passing through Putnam County to helping solve a home robbery. The sheriff's office said Nelson was consistently noted for being, quote, a credit to the department. Human remains found in the Intracoastal Waterway in Flagler County in February of this year have been positively identified as those of a Palm Coast woman missing since 2003. The remains of Mary Lou Combs were found alongside a vehicle and other items belonging to Combs. The remains found by the Flagler County Sheriff's Office, FBI, and others in February were identified by lab testing through the Florida Department of Law Enforcement and the University of North Texas Center for Human Identification. A DNA profile was created using samples from Combs' son and two of her siblings. According to the cold case file, Combs, 41, was last seen on August 19, 2003, when she left her home in Palm Coast following an argument with her mother. She was never seen again. This is Marcia Lane, your roving reporter.
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0: 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Taking a look at your weather forecast for this evening, showers and thunderstorms are likely at 60%, mostly cloudy skies with a low around 73, southeasterly winds at 5 to 7 miles per hour becoming calm. New precipitation amounts between a tenth and a quarter of an inch are expected, except higher amounts possible during thunderstorms. Tomorrow, 60% chance of showers and thunderstorms again, mainly after 5 p.m. Increasing clouds and hot tomorrow, a high near 97, with heat index values as high as 109, and calm winds becoming southwesterly around 6 miles per hour in the afternoon. And that's a look at your Bass Capital radio weather.
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1: NBC News Radio, I'm Chris Caraggio.
2: The death toll has increased after two powerful back-to-back earthquakes struck Venezuela yesterday. At least 188 people have died, with numbers expected to rise as many are suspected to be trapped in collapsed buildings. Nearly 1,000 people are injured from the 7.2 and 7.5 quakes. President Delcy Rodriguez has declared a state of emergency, and the U.S. pledges search and rescue support and aid. The Supreme Court is ruling in favor of President Trump in two major immigration cases. The High Court is allowing a policy that turns back asylum seekers before they reach the U.S., and upholding the end of temporary protected status for Haitians and Syrians. The ruling could affect 350,000 Haitians and 6,000 Syrians living in the U.S. Millions across the central and southern U.S. are preparing for repeated rounds of heavy tropical rain and downpours through the end of the work week. The National Weather Service issued a level 2 out of 4 flash flood threat that spans 700 miles across the central region, and it has upgraded portions of Missouri and Kansas to a level 3 threat. I'm Chris Caraggio, NBC News Radio.
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4: The two-week Justice Department crackdown on health care fraud nabs dozens in Florida.
5: 36 people from Florida are among the 455 charged in a $6.5 billion scam targeting Medicare, Medicaid, and other federal benefit programs. FBI Miami Field Office Special Agent in Charge Brett Skiles says the suspects will be prosecuted to the fullest.
6: Florida's 2025.
5: A Boca Raton cardiologist is accused of billing insurers for unneeded tests to the tune of $90 million. A Miami man orchestrated a three-billing Medicare and Medicaid for phantom medical supplies. Wendy Grossman, Miami.
4: Speaking at the now-closed Alligator Alcatraz, White House Border Czar Tom Homan says he's grateful for the U.S. Supreme Court's decision to allow the administration to end temporary protected status for Haitians and Syrians.
7: That's why the whole statute exists. Temporarily give people protection while the country's in turmoil or after they suffer a hurricane. But the problem is, no administration have had the guts to actually follow that statute. President Trump has the guts to follow the laws.
4: Says when conditions improve in their country, those who have received temporary protections need to go home. A Detroit Lions defensive back will stay jailed in Tampa. Judge ordered no bond for Terrion Arnold. Cornerback is facing kidnapping and armed robbery charges. Police believe he masterminded a plan to lure victims to an apartment where they were held at gunpoint and beaten. His attorney, Timothy Jansen, says his client denies the allegations.
8: It appears that much, if not all, of these charges against my client rely on the testimony of two co-defendants who entered pleas.
4: Prosecutors say Arnold and his co-defendants believe the victim stole $250,000 in belongings from an Airbnb in Largo that he owned. With Florida's News, I'm Reed Shepard.
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0: Aren't you glad when someone has some common sense? This pastor, and here's some grace for your journey. The Council of Jerusalem was a place where they were trying to hammer out this issue of circumcision and salvation by faith. Well, it ended up that James, the brother of Jesus, stood up and said this: we need to write a letter to the Gentiles, not troubling them, but basically saying this: just abstain from idols, from sexual immorality, and from animals that have been strangled, and from drinking raw blood, which is a good healthcare issue, right? Just stand up and do the right things that everyone agrees on. We don't want you to get involved in a bunch of crazy stuff. James stood up, brought common sense to the discussion, and you know what happened? The Gentiles were incorporated into the church, and the power of God expanded, and a whole lot of people find a whole lot of grace for their journey 2,000 years ago.
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4: 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I am Mark Blumenthal, the host of the Top 20 Countdown every Saturday morning on this station. 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

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Taking a look at your weather forecast for this evening, showers and thunder.

0: Thunderstorms are likely at 60%, mostly cloudy skies with the low around 73. Southeasterly winds at 5 to 7 miles per hour, becoming calm. New precipitation amounts between a tenth and a quarter of an inch are expected, except higher amounts possible during thunderstorms. Tomorrow, 60% chance of showers and thunderstorms again, mainly after 5 p.m. Increasing clouds and hot tomorrow, a high near 97, with heat index values as high as 109, and calm winds becoming southwesterly around 6 miles per hour in the afternoon. And that's a look at your Bass Capital radio weather.
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1: Palatka City Commission holds a special meeting Monday as they go over the 2025 financial report. The meeting is open to the public and begins at 5 p.m. at City Commission Chambers at City Hall, 201 North 2nd Street in Palatka. They'll be discussing the annual review. Money's on the minds of commissioners right now as they hold hearings for the 2026-27 fiscal year. A 16-year-old St. Johns County boy has been found safe, according to the St. Johns County Sheriff's Office. Magnus Johns was reported missing on Wednesday in St. Johns County. Sheriff's Office was seeking the public's help in finding him. Putnam County's first black deputy sheriff has died. Retired Sergeant Clifford Nelson's death was announced by current Sheriff Gator DeLoach. Nelson grew up in Putnam County, graduated from Central Academy High School in 1960, and made a career change from truck driver to law enforcement in 1972. He was sponsored by the Department for Basic Law Enforcement Training at Santa Fe Community College and became the first black Putnam County deputy. He was soon joined by Willie Washington, and in 1975 promoted to sergeant. He served the community until his retirement in 2001. The sheriff's office noted during his career, Nelson had numerous letters sent to him from people commending him on his professionalism in their time of need, which ranged from changing a flat tire for a couple passing through Putnam County to helping solve a home robbery. The sheriff's office said Nelson was consistently noted for being, quote, a credit to the department. Human remains found in the Intracoastal Waterway in Flagler County in February of this year have been positively identified as those of a Palm Coast woman missing since 2003. The remains of Mary Lou Combs were found alongside a vehicle and other items belonging to Combs. The remains found by the Flagler County Sheriff's Office, FBI, and others in February were identified by the Texas Center for Human Identification. A DNA profile was created using samples from Combs' son and two of her siblings. According to the cold case file, Combs, 41, was last seen on August 19, 2000 again. This is Marcia Lane, your roving reporter.
2: 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Expectant mothers may now request a temporary parking permit. Permits require your physician's signature, would be valid up to 1 year from the date signed, uses the current red temporary permit, and the fee is $15. 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Motherhood's a journey filled with joy and challenges, and life just got easier for expectant mothers. One more way your TC team is proud to serve you.

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1: NBC News Radio. I'm Chris Caranchia. Iran struck a Singapore-flagged cargo ship in the Strait of Hormuz. U.S. officials believe it was a drone strike and there were no casualties, but the incident comes at a critical time in the new U.S.-Iran peace deal, with the U.S. demanding Iran never charge tolls, but Iran says they could enforce fees after the current 60-day pause expires. President Trump is notching a pair of wins on two major immigration cases before the Supreme Court. Today, the high court ruled Trump can end temporary legal protections for thousands of Haitians and Syrians. The other ruling allows the government to turn back asylum seekers before they reach U.S. soil. Rescuers are in a race against time after back-to-back earthquakes rocked Venezuela yesterday. At least 188 people died, and that number is expected to rise as many remain trapped under the rubble of collapsed homes and buildings. Using its predictive modeling, the U.S. Geological Survey estimated the death toll could surpass 10,000. I'm Chris Caranchio, NBC News Radio.
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3: South Florida has more than 200,000 residents with ties to Venezuela. Several groups in the Miami area are rushing in to help after last night's devastating twin earthquakes. Global Empowerment Mission in Doral is one of the groups asking for donations of items including first aid kits and flashlights. Tampa Bay residents also rallying to help Venezuela. Leon Granado with the Venezuela USA Foundation tells News Channel 8 first responders are having trouble dealing with the devastation.
4: Many buildings collapse. Many people die, and now we need the support and we need to help the people in Venezuela.
3: At least 188 people dead, many remain trapped in the rubble. White House border czar Tom Homan grateful for the U.S. Supreme Court's decision to allow the administration to end temporary protected status for Haitians and Syrians.
5: That's why the whole statute exists. Temporarily give people protection while the country's in turmoil or after they suffer a hurricane. The problem is no administration have had the guts to actually follow that statute. President Trump has the guts to follow the laws.
3: Homan says when conditions improve, those with temporary protections need to go home. Representatives of Florida's Haitian community are asking Congress to help them buy time. Homan was in the Everglades to join Florida Governor Ron DeSantis. Together, they officially announced the immigration detention facility known as Alligator Alcatraz is shutting down. 12 people under arrest in South Florida under a nationwide health care fraud and opioid abuse takedown. Charges brought against 455 defendants, according to the U.S. Attorney's Office. Florida showcasing culture and industries at the Great American State Fair in Washington, D.C. Governor DeSantis says the Florida Pavilion highlights history, agriculture, and, of course, tourism. Gas up 5 cents at $3.84 per AAA. With Florida's News, I'm Gordon Bird.
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8: Taking a look at your weather forecast for this evening, showers and thunderstorms are likely at 60%, mostly cloudy skies with the low around 73. Southeasterly winds at 5 to 7 miles per hour becoming calm. New precipitation amounts between a tenth and a quarter of an inch are expected, except higher amounts possible during thunderstorms. Tomorrow, 60% chance of showers and thunderstorms again, mainly after 5 p.m. Increasing clouds and hot tomorrow, a high near 97, with heat index values as high as 109, and calm winds becoming southwesterly around 6 miles per hour in the afternoon. 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

0: Taking a look at your weather forecast for this evening, showers and thunderstorms are likely at 60%, mostly cloudy skies with the low around 73. Southeasterly winds at 5 to 7 miles per hour becoming calm. New precipitation amounts between a tenth and a quarter of an inch are expected, except higher amounts possible during thunderstorms. Tomorrow, 60% chance of showers and thunderstorms again, mainly after 5 p.m. Increasing clouds and hot tomorrow, a high near 97, with heat index values as high as 109, and calm winds becoming southwesterly around 6 miles per hour in the afternoon. And that's a look at your Bass Capital radio weather. 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
1: Palatka City Commission holds a special meeting Monday as they go over the 2025 financial report. The meeting is open to the public and begins at 5 p.m. at City Commission Chambers at City Hall, 201 North 2nd Street in Palatka. They'll be discussing the annual review. Money's on the minds of commissioners right now as they hold hearings for the 2026-27 fiscal year. A 16-year-old St. Johns County boy has been found safe, according to the St. Johns County Sheriff's Office. Magnus Johns was reported missing on Wednesday in St. Johns County. Sheriff's Office was seeking the public's help in finding him. Putnam County's first black deputy sheriff has died. Retired Sergeant Clifford Nelson's death was announced by current Sheriff Gator DeLoach. Nelson grew up in Putnam County, graduated from Central Academy High School in 1960, and made a career change from truck driver to law enforcement in 1972. He was sponsored by the Department for Basic Law Enforcement Training at Santa Fe Community College and became the first black Putnam County deputy. He was soon joined by Willie Washington, and in 1975 promoted to sergeant. He served the community until his retirement in 2001. The sheriff's office noted during his career, Nelson had numerous letters sent to him from people commending him on his professionalism in their time of need, which ranged from changing a flat tire for a couple passing through Putnam County to helping solve a home robbery. The sheriff's office said Nelson was consistently noted for being, quote, a credit to the department. Human remains found in the Intracoastal Waterway in Flagler County in February of this year have been positively identified as those of a Palm Coast woman missing since 2003. The remains of Mary Lou Combs were found alongside a vehicle and other items belonging to Combs. The remains found by the Flagler County Sheriff's Office, FBI, and others in February were identified by lab testing through the Florida Department of Law Enforcement and the University of North Texas Center for Human Identification. A DNA profile was created using samples from Combs' son and two of her siblings. According to the cold case file, Combs, 41, was last seen on August 19, 2003, when she left her home in Palm Coast following an argument with her mother. She was never seen again. This is Marcia Lane, your roving reporter.
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0: 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Taking a look at your weather forecast for this evening, showers and thunderstorms are likely at 60%, mostly cloudy skies with a low around 73. Southeasterly winds at 5 to 7 miles per hour, becoming calm. New precipitation amounts between a tenth and a quarter of an inch are expected, except higher amounts possible during thunderstorms. Tomorrow, 60% chance of showers and thunderstorms again, mainly after 5 p.m. Increasing clouds and hot tomorrow, a high near 97, with heat index values as high as 109, and calm winds becoming southwesterly.
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